0: in a two-vehicle crash in Alexandra in central Otago. It happened earlier this morning in the Springvale area north of the township. The road remains closed in that area. A warning that current policies have New Zealand falling short of emission goals. The Climate Commission's annual report shows the 2030 biogenic methane target is unlikely to be met. Chief Executive Joe Hendy says the government needs to step up.
1: There's not one silver bullet. It is about getting emissions reductions in every sector.
0: Meanwhile, total greenhouse gas emissions have fallen in the 3 months ending March. It's the country's fourth consecutive quarter of reduced emissions in that area. StatsNZ shows the 0.2% fall was driven by a decline in mining activity. The countdown is on for the new Hooker Valley Bridge in Aoraki, Mount Cook. It opens to the public next week. Doc Sally Jones can't wait.
2: We're really looking forward to the 28th and when people can access the upper part of the Hooker Valley track again and set eyes on this spectacular new bridge.
0: And overseas, actor Kaylee Hottle, who starred in the Godzilla vs. Kong movies, has died aged just 18. The deaf actress was killed when the car she was in veered off a road and into a ditch in the US. In sport, rugby with shift four first, and former All Blacks number 8 Murray Mexted says Luke Jacobson has established himself on the open side flank. Mexted told the DSPN podcast Jacobson was outstanding in the 3 July test matches, wearing the All Blacks number 7 for the first time.
3: He's proved a point. He's tenacious, and I think he's a great selection.
0: And in cricket, the Black Caps are defending at 269 in the fifth and final one-dayer against the West Indies in Bridgetown. That's the Windies' target. Their run chase, okay. After 9 overs, they were on at 74 for 2.
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5: Breeze weather with Harvey Norman. 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
6: Harvey Norman.
7: It's slowly warming up as we head for that high of 15. A little bit of cloud around, some isolated light showers and southwesterlies. We are down to 8 tonight. At the moment, 12 degrees.
5: The Breeze.
7: Midday Wednesday with Sarah. Hope you're having a great day. We're into a half hour of non-stop music. Taylor Swift, Naked Eyes coming up right after UB40.

Auckland's Breeze on 93.4 with Michael Jackson. So funny about that song. Wednesday lunchtime with Sarah. Just a reminder that our firefighters, professional firefighters, are on strike currently. Fire strike happening until 1 o'clock this afternoon. Got the Commonwealth Games kicking off tomorrow. So best of luck to all of our incredible local athletes who are over there getting ready, and of course from all over New Zealand. We are one of the only countries that have attended every Commonwealth Games. There's only six of us. There's us, Aussie, Canada, England, Scotland and Wales. And of course the Commonwealth Games were supposed to be in Australia this year, but you know, financial issues couldn't sort it out. Glasgow is the one, but of course it's been a bit of a last minute sort of sorting out, so it's down to 10 disciplines this year, whereas last time round it was 20. So we do have a small team, the smallest New Zealand

0: Zealand team, in fact, since 1982. But small but mighty. That's kind of our mantra, isn't it? 114 athletes over there for the Commonwealth Games kicking off tomorrow. Best of luck to all of them. On the way soon, the Proclaimers, Ed Sheeran and Irene Cara coming up on The Breeze.
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3: Imagine you're a snowboarder looking down a mountain. 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Zero noise, zero wind, zero ice, and zero things to worry about. 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Corona Zero, zero alcohol served everywhere this winter with a lime.
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0: Auckland's Breeze on 93.4. John Farnham. Wednesday afternoon with Sarah. Oh, a lot of concerts announced recently, and excited about this one. Stan Walker. He's announced his first headline show in 6 years, a symphonic experience presented by Fabric. Now, this is cool because it's backed by a full orchestra. So you get to experience Stan Walker live like never before, one night only. It's happening right here in Henderson at Truss Arena on the 17th of October. Now, we do have a chance for you to win a double pass and $500 spending money to make a real night of it. Just text STAN to 934 if you want to win yourself some tickets and the money. 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If you want to go for free and win that cash, just text STAN to 934 and you're in the draw. Back into the music after 1 o'clock. DeBarge, Uncle Cracker and Queen on the way on The Breeze.
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17: Good afternoon. I'm Bridget Hasty with the latest at one. The government's being asked to target emission rates through policy. The Climate Commission reveals New Zealand could fall short with reduction progress stalling in 2024. Chief Executive Jo Hendy says there are low-cost solutions available.
18: Switching from a coal boiler to a heat pump electric boiler is cost-effective today, but there are barriers standing in the way of making those choices.
17: One person has died at the scene of a serious crash near Alexandra this morning. Letts Gully Road remains closed and motorists are advised to expect delays. No new cases of bird flu have been detected since the initial two. In an update, MPI says to continue reporting sightings of dead or sick birds in groups of three or more while avoiding contact. Chicken and eggs remain safe for consumption. The grandfather who survived a bison attack in the US has recounted the terrifying ordeal. In a video shared by the hospital he was treated at, 65-year-old Carl Isom McDaniel says he became the animal's target.
19: He just kept coming and he was more aggressive. He launched me in the air. I didn't get bruises from him launching me in the air. It was the landing that came the problem.
17: To sport, West Indies are in a strong position as they chase 269 to win the fifth ODI with the Black Caps in Bridgetown. A short time ago, the Windies were 123 for 3 after 25 overs. New Zealand made 268 for 9 with Tom Latham top scoring with 69. And to football, brought to you by Hisense, the Wellington Phoenix have signed American wingback Cam Pickett for the upcoming Women's A-League season. Coach Bev Priestman says it's great to get a player of Pickett's calibre.
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20: Breeze weather with Harvey Norman. 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
21: Harvey Norman.
22: Right on the high of 15 now with a southwesterly and quite a bit of cloud around at the moment. Some isolated showers. We're down to 8 tonight. Tomorrow, cloudy periods and a few showers developing in the morning, becoming isolated later in the day. And 15 now high again.
20: The Breeze.
22: Right, Wednesday afternoon. We need some good music on to get us through the rest of the day. Uncle Cracker, DeBarge and Queen on the way in our half hour of non-stop music.

0: Auckland's Breeze on 93.4 with the Backstreet Boys. Wednesday afternoon with Sarah as we count down to the Law Enforcement Torch Run Polar Plunge, which is this Saturday morning at Takapuna, 9 a.m. is the start. You can get there from 8 to register. I mean, Jerry's done it. Jerry did it in his SpongeBob undies, togs, socks, undies. So, you know, if he can do it, surely you can. We have a pretty tight-knit family here at the Breeze. We all get along very, very well, which is why I was very disturbed to find there's a thief in the office. A staff meeting this morning. Bread rolls were provided. Nice chicken, lettuce, etc. inside the rolls. Thought, oh, I'm going to have one of those for lunch. When I went to get one at lunchtime, there were two rolls left, both missing the chicken. Who stole the chicken from the chicken rolls? Well, I found the culprit, and it was Murray.
1: I just thought it'd be nice to have a more filled roll, and I thought people have finished eating, so I thought, well, they're not missing out.
0: How do you know they're finished eating?
1: I just made an executive decision, and I turned a roll into a super roll, and then I've now put the others in the bin, so there's only a percentage of you to be able to find out.
0: No evidence. Okay, who here thinks that was an okay thing for Murray to do?
2: Not okay.
0: Not okay, Murray. Oh, there's one in every workplace, isn't there? On the way soon, Alana Miles and the B-52s coming up on the Breeze.
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0: on 93.4 with Dire Straits. Oh, great song, Brothers in Arms. Wednesday afternoon, Dave Dobbin, his turn at the Civic this Saturday night for the Selected Songs Encore. That's going to be massive. It is sold out, but you can still get tickets. In fact, it's only a pre-sale on right now. 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And they're playing at the Civic on the 4th of March next year. 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So breeze.rover.nz for that one. On the way after 2 o'clock, another man who's going to be at Spark Arena next March. Brian Adams is coming up. John Cicada and 660 on the way on The Breeze.
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3: Good afternoon, I'm Bridget Hasty with the latest at 2. A 20-year-old man has been charged with aggravated robbery with a weapon at a dairy in Auckland. It follows two other similar incidents targeting local businesses in just 10 days. There are calls for the emissions trading scheme to evolve. An annual report from the Climate Commission states the ETS isn't driving reduction efficiently. Chief Executive Joe Hendy.
4: Our main emissions pricing tool is going to lose the ability to drive gross emissions reductions by the mid-2030s.
3: The new Hooker Valley Bridge in Aoraki Mount Cook National Park opens to the public next Tuesday. District Operations Manager Sally Jones is expecting a rush to use the bridge, even in winter, and pointing out key things to do before venturing out.
5: Watch the forecast, understand what the conditions might be like, and if possible, think about what am I wearing on my feet? Am I going to go arse over kite on the ice?
3: There are two popular plunges going on this Saturday at Auckland and Christchurch beaches for Special Olympics athletes. New Brighton Beach in Christchurch and Takapuna Beach on the North Shore will host anyone brave enough to take the plunge from 9 a.m. To sport, the West Indies continue to hold the advantage as they chase 269 to win the fifth ODI with the Black Caps in Bridgetown. A short time ago, the Windies 212 for four with 10 overs remaining. New Zealand has already clinched the best of five ODI series following its victory in Game 4 on Monday. And another first in the extraordinary basketball career of NBA superstar Stephen Curry. The Golden State Guard is the first active player to have a dedicated exhibit at the famed Naismith Basketball Hall of Fame.
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2: Breeze weather with Harvey Norman. 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
7: Harvey Norman.
8: Right on the high of 15 now with a southwesterly and quite a bit of cloud around at the moment. Some isolated showers. We're down to 8 tonight. Tomorrow, cloudy periods and a few showers developing in the morning, becoming isolated later in the day. And 15 now, high again.
2: The Breeze.
8: Just gone to Wednesday afternoon. Yeah, I think a few of us are ready to go back to summer. So Brian Adams is on the way. Summer of 69 coming up right after John Cicada.

0: Auckland's Breeze on 93.4 with Genesis and In Too Deep. All right, so do you eat fish at work? I mean, we've chatted about this before because I've had to wear a fish head of shame before after opening a tin of tuna in the studio and stinking the place out. Sea Lord are on a big mission to remind us that, you know, we actually are surrounded by fish and we love them.
1: We love fish!
0: I think their ad is great at the moment and they've done a workplace fish discrimination report. This is so funny. So about half of New Zealanders admit to leaving behind their fish lunch at home because of the perceived judgment from their colleagues. About 55% of Kiwis are comfortable with a colleague eating tinned fish at their desk, but 21% say it's unacceptable. So Sea Lord are asking people to report evidence of fish-based prejudice in the workplace. And those that do this, either on the website or by tagging at Sea Lord NZ on socials, go in the draw to win fish-inspired prize packs, including a desktop air fryer. Oh, you know what the fish lovers are going to put in that little stink on the way soon. Bon Jovi and Adele coming up on The Breeze.
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0: on 93.4 with Paula Abdul and straight up like the stairs of the Sky Tower, which is what I'm training to do at the moment, to take part in Blood Cancer NZ's Step Up Sky Tower Challenge. It is all going down next Sunday, 2nd of August. So myself, Caro from the House of Wellness, our Breeze boss, Chris Edwards, and five of our legendary listeners. Well done, guys. We're all taking on the challenge as part of Team Breeze. And if you'd like to support us and help raise vital funds, you can text STEP to 934 for the donation link. So I've been doing a bit of training. I was just talking to Chris, the boss, before, actually, and because he's done it twice before. I'm a newbie. This is my first time doing it. I said, how fast are you going to do it? He said, well, I'm aiming for under 20. That's the ultimate goal. I said, yeah, I'd be really happy with under 20 as well. He said, some people in the office that have done it before, 8 minutes. What? 8 minutes to climb up 1,103 stairs. Oh my gosh, I've got to go climb some more stairs. I've got to get some more training in. But if you want to help out, and you know, 1 in 18 New Zealanders will have blood cancer in their lifetime, it's such a good cause. Text STEP to 934 for that donation link. And happy training to me. On the way after 3, Fleetwood Mac, Dance Exponents, and Callum Scott coming up with Mike Purdue on The Breeze.
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0: 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Breeze Days host Sarah Vanderclay, Caro from the House of Wellness, Breeze boss Chris Edwards, and five of our legendary listeners are taking on the challenge this August 2nd. They'll be climbing 1,103 stairs to the very top. 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
15: Good afternoon, I'm Bridget Hasty with the latest at 3. The phase-out of open-plan classrooms appears to be keeping teachers happy. Nigel Yordan reports.
16: Nearly 200 schools have begun the process of reinstating walls. Education Minister Erica Stanford says they're reporting overwhelmingly positive feedback, like less noise and stronger student concentration. Minister Stanford says the benefits are also being felt by neurodiverse learners.
15: Another union is throwing its weight behind MB workers who want better pay. Taxpayer Union's mascot Porky has joined a picket line outside the ministry's head office. The group says a botched $35 million immigration project costs the same as a $6,000 pay rise for every employee and wants an explanation. OpenAI has revealed its systems broke out of a locked environment and hacked another company. It was testing advanced AI models on their ability to carry out cyber attacks. During the process, the artificial intelligence gained access to online platform Hugging Face, where it was eventually contained. South Waikato's iconic sheep and dog-shaped buildings have a new owner. The corrugated iron animals in Tiro just sold at auction for about $1.5 million. To sport a nervy two-wicket win for the West Indies in the final cricket ODI against the Black Caps, the Windies chased down 269 with 15 balls to spare. Wellington Phoenix defender Mackenzie Barry will play for Auckland FC's invitational team against Chelsea. And in a completely different football world, Chelsea is reported to have paid $270 million for Aston Villa's England international Morgan Rogers.
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1: Breeze weather with Harvey Norman. 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
18: Harvey Norman.
19: Well, a few southwesterlies about, bit of cloud and some showers. That continues tomorrow. Expect a high of 15 degrees. Overnight we drop down to 8 at the moment, dropping back slightly from the last hour, sitting on 14.
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19: As the Breeze drive home with Mike, great to have your company. On the way, music-wise, we've got some ABBA, some Celine Dion, that remake of the Robin track, Dancing on My Own by Callum Scott, but right now, some Fleetwood Mac.

0: It's Celine Dion. It's all coming back to me now. It is The Breeze with Mike on your drive home. Dog lovers, listen up. You probably, like me, would have been a little shocked when you heard Barnaby Joyce yell at his dog the other day. He was doing an interview, a political interview, and his dog made some noise, so he decided to yell at it.
1: Are you really comfortable with where she is taking you?
2: I think... Sit down! Sorry. It's a dog.
0: Yeah, it was a very angry outburst, and it probably says a lot about Barnaby Joyce, who I think is a former Kiwi, actually. But anyway, don't yell at dogs. I've got a new puppy, and my feeds are full at the moment of puppy training videos. Nate Schumer is one guy that I follow. He's pretty good when it comes to training dogs, and he says don't yell.
3: Don't yell at your dog. Yelling is not a good use of positive punishment. The only time I will yell at my dog is if it's in an emergency situation, meaning maybe my dog's running towards something and I need to stop it, or something bad could potentially happen. So because I don't yell, when I do, it's going to have an impact. If you yell all the time, either your dog's going to become desensitized to it, or your dog's going to be very uncomfortable and fearful around you. When we yell, it makes us inconsistent and unpredictable to our dogs. So don't yell.
0: There you go. There's some advice. Don't yell. And I'll tell you what works for me. What is that? All of a sudden, the dog knows. Pat Benatar on the way, Mr. Big and Tina Turner coming up next. It is The Breeze Drive Home.
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6: Would you trade in your house?
7: Cloudy overnight for Auckland, a low of 8 on the northern. It's heavy heading south onto the Harbour Bridge. From the city to Silverdale, taking 37 minutes. Northwestern to Massey, 23. Not too bad on the southern at the moment to Manukau, 34 minutes. Drury, 1 hour. And it's heavy northbound from Ellerslie Panmure to Green Lane. The southwestern slow from Puhinui Road to the southern. From the city to the airport, 26 minutes.
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0: 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Well, good luck to our Blues Opiki team. They are heading to Christchurch to play this weekend in the final against the South Island team, Matatu. Also this weekend on Sunday, Tottenham Hotspurs in town. My friend got me a ticket to that. Quite excited too, off the back of FIFA World Cup action. Quite into that, so that should be fun. 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Also, don't forget Saturday, Dave Dobbin Selected Songs Encore happening. So plenty coming up this weekend. That's what we need, something to look forward to. You can look forward to some great music after four. Rod Stewart, Cyndi Lauper and Shaboozy all coming up straight after news, sport and weather next. It is Auckland's Breeze.
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2: 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Food, flicks, fun. Party overnight for Auckland. A low of 8. On the northern, it's pretty heavy northbound from Esmond to Northcote Road. The northwestern, slow from Waterview to Te Atatū. The southern's heavy southbound, Grafton to Penrose Road. And northbound from Sylvia Park to Green Lane. Southwestern, we've got reports of a crash heading south before Walmsley Road. And traffic is back over Mangere Bridge.
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17: Good afternoon, I'm Bridget Hasty with the latest at 4. Term 2 attendance levels are being described as the best in a decade. Provisional data shows about 64% of students went to school regularly, up nearly 6% from last year. Associate Education Minister David Seymour.
18: We heard tremendous negativity at the start of the term that due to the fuel crisis, attendance would plummet and it was all going to be chicken little.
17: Gisborne's mayor says the loss of Rhythm and Vines will be a huge blow for local businesses. The festival has confirmed this year's event will be its last at Waiohika Estate after 24 years. Mayor Riette Stoltz.
19: R&V brought $4 to $6 million into the Gisborne economy every year. Businesses will feel the pain and we do know that it will be tough.
17: It's North versus South this weekend for the Polar Plunge as Auckland and Christchurch go head-to-head for the Special Olympics. New Brighton Beach in Christchurch and Takapuna Beach on the North Shore will host anyone brave enough to take the plunge from 9 a.m. Pop star Robbie Williams has revealed what white substance fell out of his mouth during the final of the World Cup football. During a live broadcast, what appeared to be a white pill fell out of his mouth during an interview. Just woke up and feeling mint, Williams wrote on Insta, telling fans not to worry and that he had several more. To sport, the West Indies won the fifth and final ODI against the Black Caps in Barbados. Chasing 269, the Windies won by 2 wickets with 15 balls to spare. And to rugby with shift 4, the Lions are in talks to face Italy and France on the way here in 2029. It could well mean a reduction in the number of matches played here. The Māori All Blacks may miss out.
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1: Breeze weather with Harvey Norman. 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
21: Harvey Norman.
0: Well, she's a little grey this afternoon. A few light showers floating about. Overnight we drop down to 8. Tomorrow, cloudy periods. A few showers developing in the morning. They should be isolated towards the evening. A high of 15 for Thursday. At the moment, 14 degrees.
1: The Breeze.
0: Are you our next winner here on The Breeze? We've got the draw for Stan Walker tickets as well as $500 coming up. Music-wise, Savage Garden, Shaboozy, Bob Marley and some Cyndi Lauper.

0: It's The Breeze with Mike and Stan Hartman. I Can Dream About You. On the drive home, I've been dreaming about that lotto win tonight, 35 mil. That will go a long way, won't it? It is time to do the draw right now. Speaking of winning, for Stan Walker, he's doing a one-off gig at Truss Arena in Auckland. And $500 and a double pass up for grabs. Aroha, how are you today?
1: Yeah, I'm good, thank you.
0: Hey, finish the lyric for me. There's a little black box
1: in the middle of the ocean.
0: Yeah, girl!
1: Yeah.
0: Hey, congratulations. I am ringing you to let you know that you have won a double pass to Stan Walker, a symphonic experience, as well as $500.
1: Oh, what? Really?
0: Yeah, all yours.
1: Oh, thank you so much.
0: No worries, you'll be able to get along to the gig, they'll be great.
1: Oh, that'd be awesome, I've never been.
0: Oh, you've never been? And look, this is a full orchestra, it's Stan Walker and his band. It's the first time he's headlined his own solo show in 6 years. It's going to be a very special...

0: Novus Glass. The Calling, Prince and Wham coming up next. It is The Breeze.
1: Global pop phenomenon Robbie Williams has announced his return to New Zealand, bringing his Britpop World Tour down under. Performing at Auckland's Eden Park, Tuesday, November 24th, and Canterbury's One New Zealand Stadium, Saturday, November 28th. 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
2: BYD South Auckland now open.
3: Cloudy overnight for Auckland, a low of 8. On the northern, it's heavy heading north through Oniwa, Esmond and the Albany interchanges. The northwestern slow from the city to Te Ata 2. On the southern, it's heavy southbound Newmarket to Sylvia Park, and in the other direction from Sylvia Park to Green Lane. Southwestern, we've got a crash heading south there before Walmsley Roads. The traffic very heavy southbound from Hillsborough.
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0: It's Michael Jackson, Human Nature. It is Auckland's Breeze 93.4 with Mike. As for all the coppers that may be listening, yes, Highway Patrol, Motorway Patrol, love watching those shows, and quite often I'm always having a wee look to see if they're listening to The Breeze, you know, just in case. And this morning, 8:30, next to the Glenfield Mall, I was on my way to pick up some landscaping supplies. I went through a checkpoint where they were breathalysing people. I thought it was for warrants and regos, but no, they were breathalysing people. I said to the copper, I was like, who's drunk at 8:30 in the morning? He went, you'd be surprised. Counted to five, and then off to the side of the road I went. No, off to the landscaping supplies I went. But there you go, you just never know, do you, where and when. On the way next, we've got news, sport and weather. We're into our Breeze 80s mixtape, and we start off with a huge song written by a very young 17-year-old man called Joey. Have you got it? You can find out whether you're right next. It is The Breeze.
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5: Cloudy overnight for Auckland, a low of 8, heavy across the Harbour Bridge, out of the city on the northern, on the northwestern slow from the city to Te Ata 2. The southern, very heavy southbound Grafton to Sylvia Park and north from Sylvia Park to Green Lane. Southwestern, there's a breakdown between Remu Road and Walmsley Road. The right southbound lane blocked and traffic very heavy heading south from Dominion Road.
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21: Good evening, I'm Bridget Hasty with the latest at 5. Three youths are in custody after driving an allegedly stolen car dangerously across Auckland last night. The driver failed to stop when signalled, with police deploying spikes near Bombay and the car eventually coming to a stop on the Waikato Expressway. A 15-year-old male was due in Auckland Youth Court today. A new report is recommending stronger hate crime laws. The Law Commission says hate crime should be flagged in court records so police are aware when charging. Commissioner Mark Hickford says judges should also openly state the motivating factor of hostility at sentencing.
22: This would show victims and communities that the harm they suffered has been recognised. It would also ensure the offender can be dealt with appropriately in the future.
21: Days after sacking his popular Minister of Defence and widespread protests, Ukrainian President Volodymyr Zelensky has dismissed the country's army commander-in-chief. A push for government employees in Tokyo to wear shorts and t-shirts to work to battle the heat is getting mixed reviews. Many are calling the policy unfair to women as they are still expected to wear tights. Some are also describing it as leg hair harassment. To sport, Black Caps spinner Jaden Lennox was player of the series against the West Indies, taking 14 wickets. The Windies won today by 2 wickets with 15 balls to spare. Australian cricket great David Warner has pleaded guilty to drink driving, and the opening ceremony for the Commonwealth Games in Glasgow is on Friday morning. It's a scaled-down Games with just 10 sports over 11 days.
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20: Breeze weather with Harvey Norman. 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
24: Harvey Norman.
0: Well, just gone 5 o'clock on the Breeze drive home. A few showers this evening, a few showers tomorrow as well, becoming isolated towards the end of the day. Thursday's high is 15. Overnight we're down to 8 at the moment, sitting on 12.
20: The Breeze 80s mixtape.
0: Oh, you've just jumped in the car, well, some of you have, and you're about to head home after a hard day's work. Well, we've got great music coming up this hour. Madonna, Shania Twain, Queen, Robert Palmer in there as well with UB40. But right now it is the Breeze 80s mixtape. And we kick it off with the song, The Final Countdown, written by a very young Joey Tempest, lead singer of Europe, at the age of 17.
25: It was something special. It was like a soundtrack. We loved it. But it was more of an album track for us.
0: Right.
25: We loved it, you know, but it was really special. I remember finishing mixes in Berkeley, San Francisco, me and the keyboard player sitting, cranking up in the dark, and hearing it for the first time mixed. It's like goosebumps. It's like,
0: whoa.
25: It was like, whoa. Can't wait to release this album.

It's Peter Cetera and Gloria Love. It's the Breeze 80s mixtape, celebrating the 80s and ironically kind of celebrating people that went from, bands to solo careers. Because Peter Cetera, he was, of course, in Chicago. 1985, he left and then he came up with this track for The Karate Kid Part 2. It was huge. Earned an Oscar and a Grammy nomination. Went number one in America. And Genesis, of course, the home of Phil Collins, who went on to have another great solo career. This is him from 1983 from Genesis. This is That's All. It is The Breeze, wrapping up The Breeze 80s mixtape.

0: And Shania Twain, you're still the one. That is Auckland's Breeze 93.4 with Mike. Well, maybe you're driving home thinking, oh, it's been a while since I've been out. How would you like to win a $100 Mission Bay, the promenade voucher? And that is up for grabs at the moment. All you need to do is text Mission and tell us the reason why you need a post-school holiday pickup. It could just be the reason that things are a bit tight at the moment, in all honesty. Watching the news last night with inflation going up, everyone making sacrifices, maybe going out to the promenade at Mission Bay is something you haven't done for a while. Do it now. Text Mission and your story, why you need that, to 934, and we'll put you in the draw for that voucher. On the way, Madonna, Dragon and John Waite. It's Auckland's Breeze.
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2: Fly Solomon Airlines, cloudy overnight for Auckland, a low of 8. On the northern, it's heavy from the city to Northcote Road. The northwestern, slow from the city to Te Atatū. Southern, looking pretty slow, southbound from Grafton to Sylvia Park and heading north from Sylvia Park to Green Lane. Southwestern, we've got a breakdown. The right southbound lane blocked near the Walmsley Road off-ramp, so traffic very heavy heading south from before May Road.
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4: In Yucatan, the local Mexican surfers pronounce cero, cero. During the warm summer evenings in bars around the coast of Nayarit, you'll hear them say cero. In New Zealand, zero alcohol Corona cero is pronounced cero. Easy, eh? However you say it, Corona Cero will always be the smooth zero alcohol beer that's still served with a lime.
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0: It's Bruce Springsteen. I'm on fire. It is the Breeze with my congratulations to Araha, who picked up a double pass and $500 to get along and see Stan Walker. His tickets go on sale tomorrow. In fact, ABC's tickets go on sale tomorrow too. So plenty of concerts, thebreeze.rover.nz. One that is coming up and one that we can give you tickets to this Saturday at 10 a.m. is Robbie Williams. Now, he's actually going to be hosting for us for a few hours here at The Breeze. Looking forward to that. He always tells some funny stories, like the time he explained to Graham Norton why his wife was upset at him telling a story about her.
1: Yeah, she was genuinely upset, yeah. Because I said at the birth of our first child, Teddy, I said that it, because I was in the delivery room and the head was coming through, and it reminded me, well, I thought it was like my favourite pub burning down. I'm delighted to discover that she's opened an off-licence around the back.
0: Oh, you just don't know what is going to happen this Saturday. 10 a.m, Robbie Williams hosting here at The Breeze and giving you the chance to get along to his concert. News, sport and weather is coming up next. It is The Breeze.
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4: Cloudy overnight for Auckland, a low of 8 on the northern. It's heavy from the city to Northcote Road. The northwestern slow from the city to Te Atatū. The southern very heavy on the Port Link, and then south from Grafton to Sylvia Park. Northbound heavy from Sylvia Park to Green Lane. Still got a breakdown on the southwestern. The right southbound lane blocked near the Walmsley Road off ramp, and traffic heading south busy from Richardson Road.
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3: Good evening, I'm Bridget Hasty with the latest at 6. The Law Commission wants to make hate crime visible and a flaggable offence. It's recommending addressing gaps in the court system instead of creating new offences. Commissioner Mark Hickford.
4: It can actually mean sometimes persons aren't prosecuted for hate crimes and lesser or seemingly lesser crimes might be alleged.
3: There are delays after a vehicle breakdown on State Highway 20 near Mangere Bridge. The southbound right lane is currently blocked near the Wormsley Road off-ramp and traffic is building. A late-night text from New Zealand First MP Stuart Nash has been revealed that has opposition MPs lining up to call him sexist and channelling the manosphere. Nash sent the text to former Attorney General Chris Finlayson, who revealed it on a podcast. The text said that the MP for Napier, Katie Nimmon, was the laziest MP Nash had ever come across after she took maternity leave. Actor Kaylee Hottle, who starred in the Godzilla vs. Kong movies, has died at the age of 18. The deaf actress was killed when the car she was in veered off a road and into a ditch in the US. And Stuff Digital is consulting on a reshuffle that could see up to 8 roles axed. To sport, Black Caps spinner Jaden Lennox was the pick of the New Zealand bowlers today with figures of 3 for 35 as the Black Caps lost by 2 wickets in Barbados. Lennox finished the series with 14 wickets and was named player of the series. And the final week of the NBL basketball regular season starts in an hour in Tauranga, the Whai hosting the Otago Nuggets. The Nuggets are already in the playoffs. The Whai is just one win outside the playoff spots.
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2: Breeze weather with Harvey Norman. 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
7: Just gone 6 o'clock, it's the Breeze Drive home. Cloudy periods tonight and a few showers floating about. Tomorrow we get showers and they become isolated in the evening. 15 is the high for Thursday. Overnight down to 8 at the moment, sitting on 12.
2: The Breeze.
7: Oh, 30 minutes of non-stop music. Good for the soul, isn't it? The late, great Bonnie Tyler coming up. Casey and the Sunshine Band, some Hall & Oates. Right now, though, some Kiwi music from the Holidaymakers.

ain't a masterpiece. Oh my, my, oh my, my love. 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

0: It's All a Note, Out of Touch, Cheddar's Auckland's Breeze 93.4 with Mike, brought to you by AA Insurance. If you're thinking about switching insurance, this is your little nudge. 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Well, this weekend, of course, big one. We've got the Polar Plunge happening in Takapuna. Good on you if you're doing that. And also Tottenham Hotspurs taking on Auckland FC. This is on Sunday afternoon. Just had a wee look. Still a handful of tickets available if you want to get into that. Concert tickets, a lot on sale tomorrow. Stan Walker and ABC. If you need the details for that, go breeze.rover.nz. Brian Adams, Anastasia and Billy Idol coming up next. It's Auckland's Breeze.
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15: 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The widest variety of music. And it plays on the breeze.

0: Oh, one of my favourite songs of all time. A romance song for me, if you get what I'm saying. Sade and Smooth Operator. New Sport and Weather is coming up. Jolene James looking after you. Whatever you're doing, you have a fantastic night. Stay warm. Just got my power bill today. Just about freaked out. $600. Might have to get an extra blanket and keep the heat pump off, I think. It is the breeze.
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5: Cloudy overnight for Auckland, a low of 8 on the northern to Silverdale from the city, 31 minutes. Still busy, Onewa Road to Northcote, the northwest and a quick 22 to Massey, but still slow, Waterview to Te Atatū. The southern to Manukau taking 24 minutes, another 10 to get to Drury, and it's slow southbound Market Road to Penrose Road, free flowing southwestern.
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2: Good evening, I'm Bridget Hasty with the latest at 6. The Law Commission wants to make hate crime visible and a flaggable offence. It's recommending addressing gaps in the court system instead of creating new offences. Commissioner Mark Hickford.
3: It can actually mean sometimes persons aren't prosecuted for hate crimes and lesser or seemingly lesser crimes might be alleged.
2: There are delays after a vehicle breakdown on State Highway 20 near Mangere Bridge. The southbound right lane is currently blocked near the Wormsley Road off-ramp and traffic is building. A late-night text from New Zealand First MP Stuart Nash has been revealed that has opposition MPs lining up to call him sexist and channelling the manosphere. Nash sent the text to former Attorney General Chris Finlayson, who revealed it on a podcast. The text said that the MP for Napier, Katie Nimmon, was the laziest MP Nash had ever come across after she took maternity leave. Actor Kaylee Hottle, who starred in the Godzilla vs. Kong movies, has died at the age of 18. The deaf actress was killed when the car she was in veered off a road and into a ditch in the US. And Stuff Digital is consulting on a reshuffle that could see up to 8 roles axed. To sport, Black Caps spinner Jaden Lennox was the pick of the New Zealand bowlers today with figures of 3 for 35 as the Black Caps lost by 2 wickets in Barbados. Lennox finished the series with 14 wickets and was named player of the series. And the final week of the NBL basketball regular season starts in an hour in Tauranga, the Whai hosting the Otago Nuggets. The Nuggets are already in the playoffs. The Whai is just one win outside the playoff spots.
4: Partly cloudy for Auckland with the sou'wester, an overnight low of 9. There'll be some fog about in the morning, heading into a showery day tomorrow with light winds and a high of 16.
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5: Hey, it's The Wine Town with Jolene Hump Day Wednesday. Cyndi Lauper's on the way, Kenny Loggins, Adele and Johnny Hates Jazz on The Breeze.

0: to my face.
1: It's OMC, How Bizarre, Auckland's Breeze on 93.4 Wednesday night with Jolene. And today apparently is Pi Approximation Day. Yes, you know, Pi, maths. Today's date is 22/7, which apparently calculates to about, well, approximately 3.1451159. The mathematical fraction for pi, I don't get it. I was terrible at maths at school, but if you're a maths person, you'll know exactly what I'm talking about. Now, how exciting. Kiwi Ryan Fox, of course, winning the British Open the other day, and he's announced he wants to bring the claret jug, the big trophy that he won, back to New Zealand, show all his family and friends, of course, and take it around a whole lot of golf courses that have contributed to his career over the years. Well, of course, he's going to spend some time in Auckland, being an Aucklander, Dad Grant Fox, of course. So, yep, watch this space on that one. How amazing. It's been so good to see him back here. What a great achievement. On the way, we've got Michael Jackson, Billy Joel, and Wet, Wet, Wet on Auckland's Breeze.
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0: It's the Breeze Wind Down, Auckland's Breeze with Jolene on 93.4. So looking forward to Robbie Williams coming back to Auckland, Eden Park, 24th of November. We're celebrating this Saturday on the Breeze with Robbie Williams hosting a special show from 10 o'clock. He's going to share how it feels these days being a family man. You know, he talks about his dad a bit and also the story behind some of his big songs. We're going to give you the chance to win a double pass to the concert as well at Eden Park. If you want to buy your tickets, they're on sale now. All the info at breeze.rover.nz. Let's check latest news and Auckland weather in a couple of minutes. Bonnie Raitt's coming, Nick Kershaw and Ed Sheeran on Auckland's Breeze.
1: 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The Breeze Wind Down with Russells, New Zealand's best value curtain and blind experience.
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15: Good evening to you with the latest at 8. I'm Jeff Bryan. A major IT system failure has left Waikato hospitals without access to a number of systems, causing delays for patients, clinic cancellations and manual processes. Hospitals had been affected by a network connectivity issue. Politicians from across the political spectrum are expressing their disgust over reported comments by New Zealand First candidate Stuart Nash about a National MP's maternity leave. In a text to former Minister Chris Finlayson, Mr Nash called Napier MP Katie Nimmin lazy for taking 9 months off work at full pay. Questions are being raised about why meth pipes are still being sold in shops. A briefing paper to the Health Minister shows the sale of glass meth pipes in places like dairies is in fact illegal. In sport, All Blacks lock Fabian Holland is back after that serious shoulder injury 5.5 months ago. He'll be playing in Friday's Ranfurly Shield Challenge for Otago against Mid-Canterbury. Rugby with shift four. And the NBL basketball, the Tauranga Fire have started like the season is on the line against the Otago Nuggets at halftime. The Fire ahead 56-35. Partly cloudy for Auckland with the sou'wester, an overnight low of 9. There'll be some fog about in the morning, heading into a showery day tomorrow with light winds and a high of 16.
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0: It's the Wine Town with Jolene on Wednesday night. Hope you're having a good one. Fleetwood Mac coming up, Nick Kershaw, Ed Sheeran and Bonnie Raitt on The Breeze.

0: It's Aussie Crawl on Auckland's Breeze on 93.4. It's the Wine Down with Russell's Curtains and Blinds. Russell's brings samples to your home anywhere in New Zealand. Well, I got there today, The Odyssey, a must-see movie last week. Hubby and I went this afternoon. My goodness, what an amazing film. Christopher Nolan's latest, of course. It is an absolute spectacular, amazing acting. The scenery is fantastic. The stories, the myths that it brings to life, the Greek myths. I mean, it's kind of a complicated story, but I found it quite easy to follow in the end, and it sort of bumps along quite quickly. Yeah, it's amazing. You know, things like the Cyclops and the wooden horse and Troy and everything. So, you know, lots of reviews around. I think don't read too many reviews. Just go and see it yourself. Make up your own mind. Lots of themes in that that are definitely pretty relevant to today. So, yeah, Christopher Nolan, amazing filmmaker. Totally recommend you go and see it. It is really good. On the way, we've got the Bee Gees, George Michael and Coldplay on Auckland's Breeze.
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0: It's The Breeze, Wine Town, Auckland's Breeze on 93.4. We're giving you the chance to win a $100 Mission Bay The Promenade voucher, all to give you a bit of a post-school holiday pickup. If you've got kids who've gone back, this is a very cool prize. You can go and celebrate, maybe with a group of friends. Just text MISSION and a story of why you need that post-school holiday pickup. Send that through to 934. You're in the draw to win with two new arrivals, familiar favourites, and a waterfront location that never gets old. Mission Bay The Promenade. It's the ideal location with something for every age and appetite right on Tamaki Drive. Like Movenpick Ice Cream. It's the first Movenpick Ice Cream parlour to open in New Zealand, still an Auckland icon. Whether it's the legendary Swiss chocolate, the warm lava cake, or something from the seasonal range, you can stop in after the playground, beach, or a waterfront walk. Latest news coming shortly. We'll check Auckland's weather as well. The Four Seasons are on the way. Chicago and Dermot Kennedy on Auckland's Breeze.
1: 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Robert and Jeanette.
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13: Good evening to you with the latest at 9. I'm Jeff Ryan. Waikato hospitals are having to go old school and revert to paperwork with a massive IT outage. Hospitals across Waikato, Thames, Te Kuiti, Tokoroa and Taumarunui have been affected by what's being described as a network connectivity issue. A global study has found New Zealand doctors are using too many antibiotics, risking the growth of superbugs. And Stuff Digital is consulting on a reshuffle. 8 journalism jobs are on the line as part of a proposal to simplify its newsroom structure. The stated goal is greater investment into in-depth journalism. In sport, the return of the World Rugby Breakthrough Player of the Year, All Blacks lock Fabian Holland from that serious shoulder injury. He'll line up on Friday for Otago in the Ramford Furley Shield defence against Mid-Canterbury, All Blacks coach Dave Rennie naming his squad for South Africa on Monday. And the NBL basketball in Tauranga this evening, it's the final week of the regular season. Tonight, a classic case of one team having it all to play for while the other did not. The Tauranga Fi dominating throughout over the Otago Nuggets 107-66. Partly cloudy for Auckland with the sou'wester, an overnight low of 9. There'll be some fog about in the morning, heading into a showery day tomorrow with light winds and a high of 16.
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0: It's the Wine Town with Jolene. Hope your night's going well. Tina Turner's on the way. Chicago, Four Seasons and Dermot Kennedy on The Breeze.

0: It's the Lighthouse Family, Auckland's Breeze on 93.4. It's the Wind Down with Jolene. If the idea of a chili con carne pie sounds like a bit of you, look out for Copeland's. They've just got it new in store. Feels like there's just new food popping up everywhere all the time, isn't there, at the moment? Sounds pretty good for winter, doesn't it? Now, are you in the market for a little car? When I say a little car, I don't mean one that you can drive, one that you would like push around the floor or around a table. There's a massive big auction of over 6,000 die-cast cars, you know, little cars like matchbox kind of cars and that sort of thing. Incredible. It's running at the moment, this auction. It's a New Zealand company, and a lot of them have come from the deceased estates of a couple of people in the South Island, people that collected these cars from the 1950s. A lot of them are in their original boxes, you know, worth just megabucks. But individually, they may be actually quite affordable. So look it up, Proctor's Auctions, if that's a bit of you. Get your hands on some little cars. You won't have to put petrol in them, that's for sure. Whitney Houston on the way, Don Henley and Duran Duran on Auckland's Breeze.
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0: It's The Breeze Wind Down with Jolene. And how'd you like to go to the movies? It is a great feeling, especially in winter. Always air conditioned, always nice and warm. You can sit back, relax, have something nice to drink or eat. We've got a chance for you to get to our next must-see movie, I, Object, which is in cinemas tomorrow. It was actually filmed in New Zealand, New Zealand director as well. And what an interesting story. 10-year-old Tom, everyday household objects become loyal companions and extraordinary friends. We've got your chance to win free tickets to it.
1: Put it back where it belongs.
2: 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Help!
3: Those aren't just things. They're my dad's things. I've got to save them.
0: Oh, so that's one of the objects, the household objects that becomes his friend. It's amazing. Carl Urban is in it. Anna Faris, Jermaine Clement plays Pop the Soda Can. So just text the keyword movie to 934. Get yourself in the draw. I, Object is in cinemas from tomorrow. PG, violence and coarse language. Latest news coming shortly. We'll check the weather. Brian Adams on the way. Cyndi Lauper and Shaboozy on The Breeze.
4: 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The 80s. The 90s. The best of now. The songs we all love play on The Breeze. The Breeze Wind Down with Russells, New Zealand's curtain and blind specialists.
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16: Good evening to you with the latest at 10. I'm Jeff Bryan. A major IT system failure has left Waikato hospitals without access to a number of systems, causing delays for patients, clinic cancellations and manual processes. They've been affected by a network connectivity issue. Stuff Digital is consulting on a reshuffle that could see up to 8 roles axed. The media division is running the simplified structure through some of its editorial team. And a Michelin-starred restaurant in South Korea has been accused of using ants as a dessert garnish. The chef is facing the possibility of jail time and the restaurant a huge fine, as ants are not among the 10 insect species approved for human consumption. In sport, All Blacks coach Dave Rennie will name his squad for South Africa on Monday, just in time. The World Rugby Breakthrough Player of the Year, All Blacks lock Fabian Holland, is back for Friday's Ramfurly Shield defence for Otago against Mid-Canterbury. Rugby was shift 4. The NBL basketball in Tauranga, it's the final week of the regular season, and tonight only one team showed up to play. The Tauranga Fire beating the Nuggets 107-66. Partly cloudy for Auckland with the sou'wester, an overnight low of 9. There'll be some fog about in the morning, heading into a showery day tomorrow with light winds and a high of 16.
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0: It's the Wine Town with Jolene. The man who's coming to the country next year is on the way. Brian Adams, Cyndi Lauper, Shaboozey, and a great song from Bob Marley and the Wailers on The Breeze.

0: It's Real Life, Auckland's Breeze on 93.4. It's the Wine Town with Jolene, Robert and Jeanette. Back in the morning, if you want to find out about Jeanette's German knickers that she had back in the day, jump on the Breeze Auckland Facebook page right now. Funny video there about that. If you happen to be going down to the South Island over the next little bit, to Aoraki Mount Cook National Park, keep your eyes peeled for what is just officially open today to the public. It is a beautiful suspension bridge, a footbridge across the Hooker River, the longest bridge of its type in New Zealand, which is incredible, and it just looks stunning. You know, it's going to end up being one of those most photographed spots in New Zealand. I can see it now. It's just, the scenery is incredible. Don't know what's better, getting a photo of the bridge or walking on it. Looks amazing. On the way, we've got Bob Seger and the Silver Bullet Band, Richard Marx and Elton John and Dua Lipa on Auckland's Breeze.
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0: Because I gotta have faith. Ooh, I gotta have faith. Because I gotta have faith,
1: It's the Breeze Wine Town with Jolene, Auckland's Breeze on 93.4. We're over halfway through winter, aren't we? Into the third week of July. It's just racing away, isn't it? Before you know it, it'll be next year and ABC will be here. Yes, the UK pop sensations from the 80s coming, playing a whole lot of hits like Look of Love, Poison Arrow, When Smokey Sings, playing the Civic on the 4th of March. Now, tomorrow, tickets going on sale through Ticketmaster, 9 o'clock in the morning. So if you're a bit of an ABC fan like I am, you need to jump on your tickets in the morning. We've got all the info at thebreeze.rover.nz. You can also go there and tell us who you give the look of love to, and you can be in to win free tickets as well. On the way, Berlin, Icehouse and Shakira. Phil Collins too on Auckland's Breeze.
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0: It's Paula Cole, Auckland's Breeze on 93.4. It's the Wine Town with Jolene. It's amazing what Robert and Jeanette get talking about on their show. And, well, this is one of the latest things that popped up about Jeanette's undies.
1: And I had German underwear. And every day of the week was a different one. Montag, Dienstag, Mittwoch, Donnerstag, Freitag, Samstag, Sonntag.
0: Isn't that classic? If you want to get the full story, it's a bit of a story. We've got a video up on the Breeze Auckland Facebook. Definitely check that out. On the way, Boys to Men, Air Supply and Stevie Nicks on Auckland's Breeze.
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0: It's the Breeze Wind Down with Jolene. Congratulations to Aroha, who earlier this afternoon won with Mike Peru. Those tickets to go and see Stan Walker in October and the $500 spending money as well. How exciting. Now, the tickets, the pre-sale tickets are available now. General sale tickets tomorrow night. They launch 7 o'clock. We've got all the info at breeze.rover.nz. It's going to be amazing. A symphonic experience presented by Fabric, backed by the power of a full orchestra. 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Like I said, all the info at thebreeze.rover.nz. Rick Astley's on the way, Chicago, Post Malone and Blake Shelton on The Breeze.
1: 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The 80s, the 90s, the best of now. The songs we all love play on The Breeze. The Breeze Wind Down with Russells, New Zealand's curtain and blind specialists.
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0: Phenomenon Robbie Williams has announced his return to New Zealand, bringing his Britpop World Tour down under. 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
1: Morning, I'm Grace Cocker with the latest at 5. Stuart Nash has resigned as a New Zealand First candidate after making sexist comments about a National MP. He was heavily condemned across the political spectrum after describing Kate Nimmin as lazy for taking time off work while she was actually on maternity leave. She had also resumed work in her Napier electorate 10 weeks after giving birth. New Zealand First leader Winston Peters says he has accepted the resignation. A new report has uncovered a raft of safety failures behind a toxic gas emergency on board a fishing vessel. Four workers were hospitalised last year after decomposing fish waste was pumped into machinery space. Investigator Talia Fisher says it serves as a reminder.
2: A risk assessment would have identified those hazards, so it's important that regardless of what a workspace is defined as, the risks need to be managed appropriately.
1: Kiwis looking to head to the Middle East are being warned conflict could further escalate in the coming days. Safe Travel has issued an alert saying if security deteriorates further, then travel disruptions and airspace closures could occur. It says New Zealanders could become stranded for extended periods of time. The agency now advises against non-essential travel to seven countries, including Jordan, Bahrain and Qatar. In sport rugby with Shift 4, Springboks coach Razzie Erasmus has named a 43-strong squad to prepare for the upcoming tour by the All Blacks. It includes 10 experienced players who are set to return from injury. And the Commonwealth Games begins in Glasgow tonight. Lawn bowls is first up. New Zealand has a team of 12. Bowls NZ boss Mark Cameron.
3: Bowls is every day of the week, so it is there to be seen and for our nation to take pride in some of the performances.
1: Low cloud or fog to start the day, then it will remain cloudy with light winds. Skies clearing late this afternoon into the evening. High of up to 15, dropping to a low of 9 degrees.

0: 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And the 2000s you love. The widest variety of music plays on the breeze. Look,
1: let her finish. Hey there, beautiful people. Brody Kane here, and we have a brand new podcast called Let Her Finish. Womp! All day.
2: All day.
1: Womp! Womp! If it's an F3 car, womp!
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1: 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I think the kebab needs to be respected more as a meal. 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
1: Morning, I'm Grace Cocker with the latest at 5.30. Stuart Nash has withdrawn as a candidate for New Zealand First this election following outrage over sexist comments about a female MP. He called National's Katie Nimmin lazy for taking time off despite the fact she was on maternity leave. The PM says he would not allow Nash to serve as a minister in any government he forms. The former Labor minister was forced to resign from a recruitment job last year over his crude description of what defines a woman. Some principals are keen to keep their open plan classrooms open. The government scrapped building them last year, and schools that signed up for reinstating walls have reported better student concentration. But Lemonwood Grove principal Blair Dravitsky says it's not the status quo.
2: For us, we would like to be part of the conversation to ensure that it's fair and transparent around what's working well in education and what's not.
1: Kiwi writers are enjoying a record year on New Zealand's biggest book list. 26 local authors have earned a place on the Whitcool Top 100. Spokesperson Joan McKenzie says people are opting for physical books.
3: Because it's so tactile, you can see the cover and you know what you're reading at all times. Whereas if you're on a screen, it's a much less soulful experience.
1: To rugby with Shift 4, former All Black Frank Bunce has renewed hope ahead of the upcoming tour of South Africa. He was part of the 1996 side that won there for the first time and says the weekend's win over Ireland came at the perfect time.
4: I'm a lot more confident after Saturday night. That was certainly our best performance of the three.
1: And Tauranga Whai crushed the Otago Nuggets 107-66 to move into sixth place in a playoff position on the National Basketball League ladder. Low cloud or fog to start the day, then it will remain cloudy with light winds. Skies clearing late this afternoon into the evening. High of up to 15, dropping to a low of 9 degrees.

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1: BYD South Auckland now open.
2: Cloudy overnight for Auckland, a low of 8 on the northern to Silverdale from the city, 31 minutes. Still busy, Oniwa Road to Northcote. The northwest and a quick 22 to Massey, but still slow, Waterview to Te Atatū. The southern to Manukau taking 24 minutes, another 10 to get to Drury. And it's slow southbound Market Road to Penrose Road, free flowing southwestern.
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3: Atamaria, Auckland. I'm Grace Cocker with the latest at 9. A bleak report shows New Zealand's emissions are not falling fast enough to meet climate goals. The Climate Change Commission's annual report shows progress stalled in 2024. It says the rate of reductions will need to more than double over the next few years. Officials are still investigating a mysterious hazardous substance spill which forced evacuations in Waikato's Tuako. An unknown chemical entered drains at the water treatment plant, which then had to be flushed by fire crews. Organisers of Rhythm and Vines are staying tight-lipped about the festival's new location. CEO Kieran Spillane says it's about future-proofing going forward.
4: To grow, to give us more capacity, better access, more opportunity, so R&V can thrive for the next generation of festival fans.
3: It's hoped a new pocket-sized defibrillator will lead to a bigger chance of survival. St John has launched the new Lifebeat Mini, which is about the size of a mobile phone and weighs less than 700 grams. Spokesperson Simon Barnett says it'll make treatment more accessible.
5: The Mini is the smallest and lightest defibrillator on the market in New Zealand, and it's designed for those people on the go, people who love playing in the outdoors or travelling the country.
3: In sport, the Black Caps are eyeing up a big total in the fifth and final ODI against the West Indies in Bridgetown. A short time ago, they were 159-3 after 29 overs. In rugby with shift four, after 5 months out with a dislocated shoulder, Fabian Holland is set to return on Friday. Otago defend the Ranfurly Shield against Mid-Canterbury and Alexandra. Coach Mark Brown says the All Blacks lock is champing at the bit.
6: He's been a bit of a pest, actually. He's ready to go, so he'll be good for a few minutes.
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8: Harvey Norman.
9: Partly cloudy with areas of fog in Auckland today. Some showers developing this morning. Oh, we're heading for a high of 15 degrees down to an overnight low of 8. Currently, that's what we have, 8 degrees.

0: were mad.
1: I mean, that's good. That's no question.
0: Man, yesterday, I feel like I'm in a club. It's too dancey.
1: No, I'm today, not saying there's anything wrong with it. It just does. I don't feel like I'm jumping around. But that's
0: nice, just a soft jump. Like if you got sore knees, well, just
1: right.
0: A soft jump.
1: That's right.
0: There you go.
1: That's right.
0: Welcome to the show, everybody.
1: We're all
0: welcome
1: over 50 to anyway.
0: Well, not Jerry though. Welcome to a Thursday morning, everyone. Nice.
1: Now,
0: yes.
1: Jerry has seen something in the New Lynn Facebook group that he wants to bring to our attention. It's to do with somebody who was in, was it Whitcalls? I think it was Whitcalls out west there somewhere, and got reprimanded by a store worker over something that someone that she was with was doing.
0: Okay, well, let's get to the bottom of this. We'll tell you what happened. And we'd love your thoughts on whether you think it's right or wrong, because it's kind of divided opinion amongst us already. That's up in just a moment. It's Billy Joel.

0: Breeze Orphans Breakfast with Robin and Jeanette, and that is Men at Work. Oh, and this is Thursday morning. What?
1: Nothing.
0: That song's taken ages
1: was
0: to finish.
1: Happening all at once.
0: That song has taken too long to finish. I started talking, man.
1: Honestly,
0: and it's still playing.
1: Song, don't you know? Have some respect for the DJ.
0: When the DJ speaks, you be quiet. Welcome to the show, everybody. It's a chilly Thursday morning.
1: Yeah, it is a little bit, but that's winter for you. We're in the depths of it, aren't we?
0: Let's go.
1: Jerry's been online. Jerry is chronically online, and he's been deep in the bowels of the Newlyn Facebook group, wasn't it?
2: Yeah, thanks for making me sound so cool there, Jeanette.
1: You're welcome.
2: Deep in the bowels of online.
0: He's there on the community pages,
1: yes,
0: loving every minute of it.
1: He loves it.
0: What have you seen?
2: Well, do you know, overseas, Facebook is kind of, it's got this rep to, it's not the platform anymore. And when I moved back to Auckland, it's used a lot more here. You know, different countries.
1: Facebook's
2: huge. And I've got back into it in a deep, deep way since living in Auckland again. And I'm just going through all the community pages. You know, I'll be like, well, what? They shouldn't have parked like that. They shouldn't do this. They shouldn't do that. And I'm obsessed.
1: But also, you have a young family, so you find good stuff to do and tips and tricks and stuff like that too.
2: Yeah. And one of the local ones, because I live out that way, is the Newlyn Facebook group. Someone said the other day, I just wanted to share something that happened at Newlyn Wickcools around 2 p.m. The kind of relevant middle of the day. I took my little brother into the store. He found a comic book he was interested in and he started reading. The store was quiet, very few customers. He wasn't bothering anyone. While I was waiting for him, a staff member asked if we were actually going to buy the book and suggested we go to the library instead. I think we can all imagine that scene, right?
0: Yeah.
2: That moment. Yeah. The person who posted, anonymously, there doesn't seem to be any clearly stated rule about how long customers can read in the store. I found the way this was handled quite unwelcoming. Mm. Your thoughts at that stage?
0: My initial thought is, how long was the young fella there reading the book for? I think if you settle in, if you're a kid, I've seen kids sitting down at bookstores reading, and that doesn't bother me.
1: No, it doesn't bother you, but if you were the owner of the store or the staff member, you might feel different, I don't know.
0: I hope that I create a welcoming environment in my bookstore. Rob's Books.
1: Rob's Bookstore. I love that.
0: And the kids,
1: for you.
0: Kids, I don't mind, they can read, that's fine.
1: Yeah, okay.
0: But adults, yeah.
1: If you're just sort of standing there and literally ploughing through chapters of a book. I sort of get it. The comment section was interesting. There was a bit of this and a bit of that. But people had thoughts. Mostly, I think, they seem to be saying this is a shop, not a library.
2: Yeah.
1: So you're either going to buy the book or you're not. I think it probably does depend on how long you're sitting there. You also don't want to break the spine. You don't want your little fingers all over it. You don't want pages bent because people are going to spend money on that book. So you've got to be careful there, right?
2: But you are allowed to flip a book over
1: and read
2: the blurb.
1: 100%.
2: Surely.
1: But that's on the back of the book. Yeah, 100%. And also, even if it was a picture book with a kid, I would have no problem in flicking through and making sure it's what I wanted to buy.
2: Yeah.
1: But
2: the comment, there are like hundreds of comments. That's the thing. That's what made me probably stop and read.
1: Yeah.
2: And I read nearly all of them.
1: And what'd they say?
2: People, vast majority were saying, the shop's not wrong, you shouldn't stay too long.
1: Okay.
2: I don't think they tried to write a rhyme like I just did.
1: I like that though.
2: Shop assistant wasn't in the wrong one. Here's some comments. It's not a library. Someone said, as a potential buyer, I would rather that the books I buy haven't been fingered through. And I think when I read that, I went, yeah, okay, I get that now.
1: Yeah.
2: Because at first I was like, chill out.
1: The shop. Yeah.
2: Different angles. Someone said it's the equivalent of going to a cake shop, handling each cake, and maybe having a little lick of the odd one.
0: No, it's not. It's nothing like that.
1: Well, it's the book equivalent.
0: Food.
1: It's the book equivalent.
0: Oh, no.
1: Well,
0: no,
1: it is.
0: They're over-exaggerating.
1: No, I agree.
0: Just to make a point.
1: It's obviously you can't eat a book.
0: I'm speaking on behalf of all the staff at Rob's Bookstore. We don't agree with that.
2: I was checking if this comment came from Jeanette Thomas, but it didn't. It said, well, I was told off for taking a picture of a recipe in a cuisine mag at Wickcools, but I suppose that's different.
0: That is different.
1: Well, yeah.
0: Yeah. No, that's not the same thing.
1: What about when you're standing in the line at the supermarket and haven't flicked through the Woman's Weekly? Everyone does that.
0: And then you put it back.
1: And then you put it back.
2: Yeah.
1: You don't really think twice about that.
2: Yeah, see?
1: Eh?
2: That's fingering through that magazine.
1: Oh, no, 100% it is. You can get through like three articles of some of those supermarket lines.
2: Someone said, that's so not on to be told off in that scenario because it's a bookstore. Of course, people are going to read the books. That's also true.
0: Yeah.
2: It is a bookstore.
1: Yeah.
0: And what a bunch of meanies. Someone said, people are saying.
2: Yes. Yeah. Someone said, my uncle had a similar experience. He was reading the back of a book to see if he'd like it, and he was approached by a staff member. I mean, so you can't
1: even
2: get through the blame.
1: No, of course you should be able to do that without question. Do you know, if it was Jeanette's bookstore, do you know what I'd have?
2: Go on.
1: Bit like the supermarket where you walk in and there's a basket of fruit. I think Woolworths do it. There's a basket of fruit for the kiddies, like, you know, help yourself.
0: Yeah.
1: Banana and apple or whatever.
0: Yeah.
1: I would have a basket, like a decent basket of books, secondhand book, you know, like books that kids can actually sit there and
2: they
1: read.
2: We don't want those ones.
1: Oh, come
2: on. Not the shiny ones.
1: Oh, my gosh.
0: We already do that at Rob's bookstore. Thank you. Jerry, what would your bookstore have?
2: Well, one person suggested in the comments all books should be wrapped in plastic so that when you buy it.
1: Oh, like environmental.
0: Let him finish a sentence.
2: I didn't write the comment.
0: Like when you buy.
2: When, so you buy it and it's new as soon as you open it.
0: I thought you were going to say the X-rated magazines are usually wrapped in plastic and they're all in black.
1: That's where your brain went, Robert.
0: We don't have those at Rob's
1: bookstore. We're not wrapping books in plastic, guys.
0: Text 934, what do you think? Is this something that is okay to tell people to put the books back in a bookstore and go to a library? By the way, Rob's bookstore also has a cafe at the back.
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5: Could be some fog this morning, cloudy today with a high of 15 degrees. Looking okay on motorways so far. Southern starting to slow down through Manurewa and maybe back through Takanini Papakura. 20 minutes Manukau to town, fine. 36 minutes Drury to the city. Fine on the southwestern. Northwestern 18 minutes into town from Massey, just building in a few spots. Northern slowing down at Silverdale and Albany.
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1: Foggy in Auckland. Some cloud around, some showers later. High of 15 degrees, currently 9.
0: Sam Walker's going to headline his first show in 6 years. 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
1: No, they started yesterday.
0: Yesterday. Yes, I'm sorry.
1: It's all over the place, aren't we?
0: 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Do it now. You've got Robin and Jeanette on the Breeze.

0: 93.4 The Breeze, Auckland's Breakfast with Robert and Jeanette, and that is Michael Jackson. Kia ora, welcome to the show. Bit of Billie Jean. Look, are we continuing the discussion around with how long is it okay to stay at a bookstore and read through a book?
1: This is because
0: because the kid was doing it at a bookstore in New Lynn,
1: and the woman who was the older sister of this wee boy who was sitting there reading this book posted on the New Lynn Facebook page that she'd been told off by the staff. She said it had been handled quite unwelcomingly and wasn't happy with how they were told off. But all the people in the comments, well, the majority of the people in the comments were like, well, it's a bookstore, it's not a library. But there were a few that were very supportive of this kid being able to do that.
0: Yeah, another one said, I actually took a class in speed reading so that I can do this without it being a problem. Okay, I recommend it. The amount of money saved long term without ever having to buy a book. Oh, but where's the pleasure of
1: Can you teach yourself to speed read? Like, do you think you could actually go to a class?
0: I'm sure Kevin Trudeau has a program you can buy.
1: But he was the memory guy.
0: Memory guy.
1: Before he went to prison.
0: That is true.
1: I know this because I spent money on his Mega Memory.
0: you bought
1: 20 years ago.
0: Always makes you laugh that Jeanette bought the Mega Memory because her memory is shocking.
1: Oh, see, I knew that. And that was like 20 years ago and I was clearly having issues then with my memory.
0: Yeah.
1: Now it's
0: a waste of money.
1: Another one
0: here too. All people should now go to the library. What happens to the shop then? I mean,
1: but also when she says I go into a store to speed read and I don't have to buy the book, Think about the author who's not getting paid because you're not buying their book. Know what I'm meaning?
0: Yeah, well, that as well. I
1: always think about the author.
0: I love Auckland libraries and I'm a big supporter of the libraries and I've got a library card and it's my thing and I usually go there probably every other week. But you take away the joy of reading a book when you sit down with a hot drink and you go through a book. I just finished John Farnham's book. It was great.
1: Yeah, I know. It took you like 14, 15 months.
0: It took me
1: months.
0: About a year to get through that. But anyway, this is great. And, you know, it's a chance to celebrate a child's interest in comics as well.
1: Now, Jerry has brought a skateboard to work today. He's going to tell us why and why we will soon be driving it around Auckland.
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4: Mostly cloudy today, maybe a little sun, a high of 15 degrees. Coming in on the Southern Motorway, 25 minutes to town from Monaco now, 46 from Drury, slow Papakura on and off to Mount Wellington. Southwestern still looking okay. The Northwestern, 20 minutes in from Massey, we're slow through Te Aritu. Northern, 18 minutes in from Constellation, 35 from Silverdale, we're slow Constellation to Glenfield. Public transport all okay.
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20: Atamari at Auckland, I'm Grace Cocker with the latest at 6.30. Support for National MP Katie Nimmin from across the political divide. Ex-Minister Stuart Nash has resigned as a New Zealand First candidate for criticising the time she took off after having a baby. Speaking in the House, Nimmin thanked everyone for their backing.
21: And I feel very proud that I get to show other young mums that you can do it.
22: That's right.
21: And I just want to thank members from all across the House for their support. I really do appreciate it.
20: There are calls for conversation around education to focus on more than classroom setups. Six schools have reinstated walls, with the minister celebrating positive feedback since axing the open plan learning. But Principal Federation's Blair Dravitsky says that's great, but other issues need hashing out.
23: I would like the focus to be on the quality of teaching and the delivery of curriculum, so that's where my focus is. So we want really good New Zealand teachers trained.
20: A record 26 Kiwi writers have made this year's Whitcall's Top 100, the highest in its nearly 30-year history. Spokesperson Joan McKenzie says one specific genre has stood out.
24: The other thing that we're seeing is a real interest in particularly motivational titles. How Will I Ever Get Through This by Dr. Lucy Hone, which came in at number 6 on the list overall.
20: To sport, where Ryan Fox is taking a well-deserved break from the PGA Tour this week after winning the Open Championship Major. American golfer Kevin Kisner says the Kiwi is one of the most popular players on the circuit.
25: I remember when he first got on tour, asking guys to go to dinner, things that are difficult to do. He's got a great personality. He's one of the coolest guys ever.
20: And in the National Basketball League, Tauranga Whai thrashed the Otago Nuggets 107-66 to move into sixth place and a playoff position.
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2: Breeze weather with Harvey Norman. 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
27: Harvey Norman.
1: Well, partly cloudy, some areas of fog around Auckland this morning. Let us know where in particular, if you happen to know, if you happen to be driving through it, you can safely tell us. Showers developing this morning as well, a high of 15 degrees, down to an overnight low of 8 tonight, currently 8 degrees.
28: Auckland City, you're a friend of mine, and you've sure got a friend.
0: Atamaria, good morning. Welcome to the show. It is Robert and Jeanette and our lad, Jerry.
1: Can I just quickly say that last night I was in bed by about 25 to 9, lights out by 10 to.
29: Wow.
1: What were you doing, Jerry?
29: I was driving around the city. And because it goes dark so early in Auckland at the moment, you feel like it's really late.
1: Yeah.
29: It was 8:50 p.m.
1: Oh, literally the same time.
0: You.
1: And you were off?
29: I was off to pick up a skateboard from a friend of mine.
1: And we knew that Jerry had to bring a skateboard in today. I didn't realise how late you'd gone because you'd forgotten that had to get it.
29: I've got to get that skateboard for tomorrow.
1: Oh, God.
29: Anyway, I went to get the skateboard and famous last words, as I'm getting in the car, my wife says, "We don't have anything sweet. Could you pick me up something sweet?" And it just went terribly.
1: Snacky snack?
29: Yeah. Mm. So, really simple. Collect skateboard, get something sweet from the supermarket that closed at 9, so I was in a rush.
1: Oh, yeah.
29: And I was wearing my pyjamas.
1: Oh, were you?
29: Yeah, I was.
0: Did you go in the supermarket with your pyjamas?
29: Yeah, but I put a jumper on, shoes, looked great. And I thought, no, no one knows about pyjamas.
1: That's because he doesn't wear pants with his pyjamas.
0: Okay, well, we'll get the story behind the skateboard in just a moment. And why we need a skateboard today is Starship Robert and Jeanette on Auckland's Breeze.

0: 93.4 The Breeze, Auckland's Breakfast with Robert and Jeanette, and that is Rupert Holmes, Escape Pina Colada song. By the way, text from Adrian, thank you so much, my friend, to 934. We love when you text us anytime. It says, the thick fog at Whitty on the southwestern motorway. So if you're around there, bit of fog around this morning.
1: Jerry, mate.
2: Morning.
1: Come in with a skateboard this morning. A late night pickup in a car park somewhere.
2: Yep.
0: Dodgy.
2: So, we're going to use a skateboard.
0: Yes.
2: For something that is unusual. Rob mentioned he has a leaf blower.
0: I do.
2: And I said, if I can get a skateboard... Okay, I'm going to paint the scenario. If I can get a skateboard, would one of us sit on the skateboard, mm-hmm. open an umbrella...
0: Yep.
2: ...and hold the leaf blower, so one person doing all of these tasks, sitting on a skateboard.
1: Mm-hmm.
2: You blow the leaf blower into the open umbrella...
0: Right.
2: ...and I said, would that drive you forwards? Would that propel you forwards? And so instead of just... maybe googling whether that would, we've decided to just try it later on today.
0: The great scientists like Pythagoras and Archimedes, this is the kind of stuff they did. Archimedes like, grab me the leaf blower.
1: Rob's got a nice long flat driveway.
0: I do.
1: And we're going to test it on when we get to your place with the leaf blower.
0: You know what, the leaf blower, by the way, I loved it. I was out there the other day, just I had a ball with this thing.
1: I suppose because really, like,
0: oh, here we go.
1: The most basic, the most basic of person could operate a leaf blower, right? You don't.
0: Can I be honest?
1: Hey, so like it's just my dad's,
0: and it comes with one of those electric charger things. Yeah. It's an electric one. And I couldn't get it out of the charger thing.
1: Of course, you
0: and
1: couldn't.
0: It took ages, and it fell out. And I honestly don't know what I did. So yeah. Anyway, yes, Jerry.
2: The thing about leaf blowers is they just move the leaves around.
1: Yeah, they
2: you don't actually
1: right?
2: clean anything up.
1: No.
2: You're like, it's the neighbor's problem now.

0: That's all that tool does.
1: It's so true.
0: You go, not here.
1: Well,
0: not
1: no.
0: here.
1: What it can be good for is if you've mowed and you've got green grassy bits all over your driveway, you just smush them back there over into the grass.
2: That's right.
1: Right? That
2: or
1: can be helpful.
2: Bark, bark,
1: yeah,
2: back into
1: back
2: the garden.
1: Into the bark. Yeah. Okay. Exciting stuff.
0: And so I ended up having to, well, my wife was like, you're not leaving the house now, are you? And I went, yeah. She's like, it's nearly 9 p.m. And I went, well, I promised the guys a skateboard that I don't have.
1: Then you'd forgotten. Okay.
0: So I'm in my pajamas, I jump in the car, I drive up towards Titirangi Village, right? Yeah. It's got this little supermarket. Check the hours. It's open till 9. Oof. So as I'm leaving, my wife goes, oh, we don't have any dessert. There's nothing sweet. Grab me something as you... Right, and I'm up on the roads driving away, and I thought, oh, great, easy. But because we're vegan, it's not as easy as you think to grab something sweet. Get in the supermarket.
1: How about an apple, Jerry?
0: Exactly. Exactly. And I know she wants ice cream.
1: Yeah.
0: And I'm looking in the ice cream and all the vegan ice cream sold out.
1: Oh, no way. A lot of vegans out west.
0: Yeah.
1: Yeah.
0: Yeah. And I look and I buy watermelon and lime sorbet. Exactly.
1: Disappointing.
0: And I've got like 60 seconds till the closing the tills. Yeah. And I went, jeez, no, this is not a good reward. So I go back and I'm like, there must be another salted caramel fudge.
1: Oh, yeah, please.
2: Okay.
0: And well, that's what I thought. I thought when the sorbet doesn't land, the other one will.
1: This is like a dairy free ice cream.
0: Yeah, both vegan dairy free ice creams. I get in. And she comes over to the bag. Ooh, what have you got?
2: Excited.
0: What have you got? I get the watermelon and lime sorbet. Honestly, it was like I'd said someone's died.
1: It was like, just not having
0: it. She went, what's this? I went, well, I just thought we'd try something different. Never try something different when you've sent.
1: No.
0: And I go, well, this one. And as I picked it up, I remembered, you know, we've been together 10 years. I remember every time this happened, she goes, you know I hate salted caramel.
1: Right. Oh, Jerry.
0: And so I've come back with nothing. Nothing.
1: Oh, Jerry.
0: And she walks to the couch and falls on the couch.
1: And
0: I was like, what have I done? And she didn't know. I hit record on my phone. I just went up and said, what have I done? And listen to this. This is the answer.
2: Ready? Okay,
0: my wife, Ellie.
2: Here we go.
3: What does this mean for us?
4: Sadness.
0: And that's how we ended our evening.
1: How was the salted caramel? Was it delicious?
0: Disgusting.
1: Oh, was it?
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7: A mostly cloudy one all day today, got a high of 15. Just a little fog at the moment, but flights at the airport are fine. Southern Motorway coming in, we're slow Papakura on and off to Mount Wellington, but heavy at Papakura. 30 minutes Manukau to town, 56 from Drury to the city. Northwestern 22 in from Massey, slow at Te Aratu, patchy from the causeway to Grey Lynn. Northern 20 in from Constellation, slow there to Glenfield and at Esmond.
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1: Well, some fog around Auckland today, cloudy, some showers later, high of 15, currently 9 degrees.
16: Got another must-see movie for you. It's called I, Object. It's about this young kid.
1: No, I, Object.
16: I can't remember how we're supposed to say it.
1: It's I, Object, like an object.
16: Because they're about objects.
1: Yeah.
16: It's about this kid. He sadly loses his dad and these objects in his life that belong to his dad kind of come to life. And it's a really lovely film.
17: I met someone who sees things the way I do.
18: What?
19: This trash. Yeah. Put it back where it belongs.
17: Help, Tom! Those aren't just things. They're my dad's things. I've got to save them.
16: So it stars Carl Urban. He's a dude. Jermaine Clement's in there as well. The movie is called I, Object. And you can win tickets by texting the word movie to 934.
1: Guys, what you missed was like 2 minutes of that it's object, not object. And then the first thing he says, Ron Burgundy says.
16: Jerry was the last one to say object. And then I went, okay, I'll say that.
1: Anyway, I, Object. Jerry. God, I wouldn't name my movie that just because of the confusion. I wouldn't. Right. Now, in
16: how many movies has she made?
1: None.
16: Thank you.
1: That you've seen. Right? Dave might have seen one.
16: Hey, you know what? I object. I don't want to hear about that. That's disgusting.
1: Speaking of my husband, he has driven all the way down to us in town this morning to deliver his weed eater. We have it in the studio. I'll tell you why next.
16: Here's Ronan Keating on The Breeze.

0: 93.4 The Breeze, Auckland's Breakfast with Robert and Jeanette and Ronan Keating as well. It is Robert and Jeanette on this Thursday morning. We were told thick fog at Willie on the southwestern motorway, updated to thicker fog at Papakura.
1: Goodness me.
0: Thank you for your texts this morning.
1: All on out south.
0: It's all go.
1: We're the weed eater in the studio this morning. Love to turn it on for you, but neither of us know how to do that at this point. It's my husband's weed eater. Rob's got some little pesky bits of grass areas that he wants to try and whack off.
0: Did some landscaping today.
1: Yeah, and so I was like, oh, Dave's got one of, you know, weed eater sort of thing. Can we borrow that? Of course you can. It is a little bit temperamental. I asked Dave, he said it is a little bit temperamental, and I can vouch for that. I've looked out the window when Dave's been in control of it, and there's a lot of swearing sometimes when it doesn't start, because it's one of those ones where you go, we have to... It's not electric, you know. It's
0: you got to pull the thing. Is that what we do?
1: Anyway, all I say is here it is, Robert, and good luck. How do you think you're going to go?
0: Well, like I said before, I've got.
1: Have you ever used one?
0: No. And this is my concern.
1: Yeah, I love this.
0: We have these rove little trees.
1: Yeah.
0: I hope they're still there when we're done. Who knows what's going to happen? Dave, because the lawnmower doesn't get in between them to mow the thing down, so I want to get a weed whacker in there.
1: Yeah.
0: Yeah.
1: Okay, and what's your plan B if indeed you can't even
0: scissors.
1: Get this going?
0: But you're laughing, but it actually is.
1: Is it actually?
0: Like, you know, oh, maybe you know those, what do you call those ones? The big one, the big scissors.
1: Like shears.
0: Yeah. If I have to. I'll get out there with some shears like the olden days.
1: Okay, Dave has also given me a little video.
0: Oh,
1: so
0: good on him. Yeah, that's very kind of him to do
1: video.
0: That.
1: That stuff is just like instinctual for him. But
0: yeah,
1: no,
0: it's not so.
1: The way
0: you know what? What? Go on, tell them when I picked it up.
1: When you picked it up off Dave's truck, it was just so natural. Why you stood there with it.
0: You know what I did?
1: Wearing your fancy black pants. And
0: my nice clothes. When I picked it up, my first thing was like, oh, this is like a really cool bass guitar. Then I started playing it like a guitar. That's about as far as I've got. But listen,
1: we'll let
0: you know how we go.
1: Of course we will.
0: Because we're going to do some landscaping too.
1: Yeah,
0: you're going to come out
1: excellent.
0: And watch me?
1: Oh, I'll come with my camera.
0: Okay,
1: don't you worry. You know when you have kids or rallies overseas or whatever, sometimes you might want to send them a bit of a KiwiCare package. You know, everyone knows what's got to be in the KiwiCare package, right? I did that yesterday. I'm going to run you through what's in it. You tell me if it's Kiwi enough.
0: Okay.
1: And also, can I just give the post office people some gentle feedback? Some gentle feedback.
0: Oh, guys, settle
1: not
0: in.
1: The actual post office people.
0: You're
1: the people
0: about
1: like
0: to get told
1: behind
0: off.
1: The scenes of the post
0: You're
1: office
0: about
1: people.
0: To
1: those
0: get
1: people.
0: Told
1: okay.
0: Off.
2: 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The Breeze Accurate Traffic.
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4: A high of 15, a mostly cloudy one all day today. Into the city, just a fairly standard morning. Northern Motorway, 20 minutes in from Constellation Drive, 38 Silverdale to the city. Slow at Silverdale, Constellation to Glenfield and at Esmond. Northwestern, 22 in from Massey, slow at Te Aratu, the Causeway and then from Grey Lynn. Southern, 35 in from Monaco, heavy at Papakura, slow on and off to Mount Wellington and at Remuera.
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2: Breeze News with Ebert Pukekohe. Thinking Nissan, think Ebert Pukekohe.
1: Atamari, Auckland, I'm Grace Cocker with the latest at 7. A National MP described as lazy for taking time off after having a baby is reminding mothers they can do it all. Stuart Nash has resigned as a New Zealand First candidate over the sexist comments. Speaking in the House, Katie Nimmin fired back.
16: You can be a mum, have a baby and work and actually achieve great things. And I like to say that in 3 years, we've achieved more in 3 years than my predecessor did in 9.
1: The region's getting international recognition as a top place to study. Auckland's been ranked the 26th best student city in the world. AUT's James Portergeis says it offers plenty of new experiences.
17: Auckland sometimes gets a bad rap that there is nothing to do, but I think there's always something going on. There's always something at the art gallery. There's always something going on in the nightlife. There's always something for young people to go and do.
1: A New Zealand falcon sanctuary is taking no chances with the arrival of H5N1 bird flu. The Karariaria Trust in Blenheim says it is strengthening on-site biosecurity measures with visitors to use disinfectant foot dips when entering. It's also hitting pause on meat donations. Hitler's birthplace is set to take on a new life as a police station. The Austrian government has repurposed the traditional terrorist house to try and discourage neo-Nazis from using it as a place of pilgrimage. To rugby with Shift 4, Black Ferns and Sevens superstar Georgia Miller has recommitted to New Zealand rugby. The 22-year-old from Timaru is sticking around until at least the next Women's Rugby World Cup in 2029. And Bowls NZ boss Mark Cameron's excited to see the sport move indoors for the first time at the Commonwealth Games in Glasgow tonight.
18: Two rinks on each of the two portable floors surrounded by grandstand. It'll look really, really, really good.
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2: Breeze weather with Harvey Norman. 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
20: Harvey Norman.
1: Partly cloudy in Auckland. Some fog around, that's for sure. Showers developing this morning, becoming isolated toward this evening. High of 15 degrees. Today down to an overnight low of 8, which is what we currently have, 8 degrees.
0: Good morning, welcome to the show. You mentioned the fog, Jeanette. There is thick fog in East Tāmaki. Welcome to Fog Watch, everybody. Text 934, there's fog where you are. Up before 7:30, if you want to get a photo with the iconic corrugated iron sheep, ram and dog in Tito, just down the road there,
1: yep,
0: a couple of hours away, you might want to hurry up because it ain't going to be around for much longer.
1: I have just sent, well, potentially the first bar of the new Whittaker's Goody Goody Gumdrops chocolate to Northern Iceland.
0: Ooh.
1: Do you think that they've already got a bar? I feel
0: no doubt they probably haven't,
1: right?
0: No.
1: Yeah. So it was part of a little KiwiCare package I sent off yesterday to my eldest, 24-year-old Charlie. Charlie's living in Húsavík in Northern Iceland. And that wasn't the only Kiwi thing that went in this little package. So I want to talk you through what's in it. Tell me if it's Kiwi enough. Also, wait till you hear how much it costs to send a wee package to Iceland.
0: Oh, really? Okay.
1: And I got a little bit of feedback for the people who designed the admin that goes with sending a package to Northern Iceland or indeed anywhere internationally.
20: The voice changed at the end there. Did you hear the change?
1: Mm-hmm.
20: I'll tell you about that in just a minute. It's Brian Adams on The Breeze.

0: What about us?
1: 93.4 The Breeze, Auckland's Breakfast with Robert and Jeanette. Kia ora, good morning. Welcome to the show. That is A Little Bit of Pink on a Thursday morning. It's now 12 minutes past 7.
2: From Auckland to Iceland. Oof. Sent off a Kiwi Care package yesterday overseas there. Charlie, my eldest, is 24. He's been living in Húsavík in Iceland since April, and what a time he is having. My goodness me, yeah. The wildlife, the scenery.
1: His photos are stunning.
2: Oh, far out. And amazing people from all over the globe. There's one other Kiwi that he's met, but everyone else is just from everywhere else.
1: Yeah.
2: And they all go to Húsavík, which is in the north there, for the summer season, you know, and then they all disappear off again anyway. I sent a Kiwi Care package to Charlie yesterday to get him through just until he's home in November. Here's what I put in it. Now, bear in mind, as I say, tribe of friends. So this is not all necessarily going to be consumed by Charlie and be shared amongst.
1: I'm sure. Right. Okay, so this is a Kiwi check, is it?
2: Is it? Well, yeah.
1: Called it a Kiwi Care package.
2: Yes, I did. Two big blocks of Whittakers. Yes, thank you. One of them is the brand new Goody Goody Gumdrops flavour thing that's just come out. The other one is Hazella, Charlie's fave.
1: That is a win.
2: Okay. Pineapple lumps. Yeah. Yes.
1: Classic.
2: Jet planes.
1: Yep.
2: Are they? Oh, good. The raspberry twist licorice things where you get two in the pack.
1: You had me at raspberry twist.
2: They are so ridiculously small now, I wanted to cry.
1: I know.
2: They are half the length that they used to be. A packet of Maggi onion soup.
1: Yes.
2: Come on now. I didn't send the reduced cream too heavy.
1: Pick that up over there.
2: I hope so. Corn chips. I don't know that they are. No.
1: I just, yeah.
2: Charlie's fave.
1: Okay.
2: they are Charlie's favourite. Marmite.
1: Yeah.
2: Yeah, man. I don't even think Charlie likes it, but I went like, that's Kiwi.
1: Okay.
2: Some tea bags, the bush tea, the red bush tea. Charlie's fave.
1: Oh, man.
2: And that's it for food.
1: Okay.
2: Then three beanies that I got from the op shops.
1: Yeah, nice.
2: Totaling $7.
1: I love that.
2: Three beanies. Because it's going to start getting cold again in Iceland.
1: Yeah.
2: I mean, it kind of always is. A couple of gifts for the young children that Charlie has met over there. And some lip balm for the icy wind.
1: Yes, got to have lip balm.
2: Also, some cards and some letters. Some printed photos. One of them is literally of I'm holding broccoli to try and get the dogs in the photo so that they will sit with Dave, Mia, and I. Did I miss anything? Was there anything that you would have put in
1: Mum,
2: there?
1: No, Mum, I think you've got that.
2: Thank you.
1: Absolutely covered.
2: Thank
1: well
2: you
1: done.
2: Very much. How much do you reckon to send that to Northern Iceland
1: from Auckland?
2: It's
1: a lot of
2: Auckland?
1: Stuff to Iceland.
2: What
1: Who's
2: do you reckon?
1: I'm going to go $100.
2: Oh, $89.
1: Okay.
2: Pretty close.
1: Not too bad.
2: Yeah, I mean, it's expensive, eh? But that we knew it was
1: I say not too bad,
2: that
1: it's expensive.
2: That is. Yeah. But then it's, look where it's going. And you can only track it as far as the country after that.
1: Yeah.
2: Who knows? I do have one little bit of feedback, and that is for the people that design the forms, who design the forms that you have to fill in when you send a package like that.
1: Okay.
2: All right. They give you this tiny little form that even with my 2.5 strength glasses on, I could barely read. So you fill out the left-hand side, that's just who you are and where it's going. And then on the right, as anyone will know who've sent anything overseas, they want you to itemise everything
1: that's in the package.
2: Which I could barely remember, right? They want you to itemise everything out, and they said they're really anal about this. They need to know absolutely everything and how much of it.
1: Yeah.
2: Like beanies, not just beanies, three beanies. How much are your beanies? Well, you know, like everything and the weight of everything. And it's just so full on, and it's so tiny, and they only give you about four lines to fill out. But you just heard what's in there.
1: You can't get that on there.
2: So that was my only gentle feedback. Make it a little bit bigger for the older ladies.
1: It's like when you write happy birthday, I hope you have a wonderful day on a card, and you run out of space.
2: Yeah.
1: You know, you just try to squeeze it in at the end.
2: Stickers on the Christmas ones.
1: Yeah, exactly.
2: You stick on right
1: in there. Right.
2: Anyway, 7 to 10 days, they reckon that'll be with Charlie and Ison.
1: No.
2: I just very much hope that it doesn't end up the way of my last package that I sent internationally for a birthday. It was a gift in 2021. Still not there.
1: Really?
2: Still not there.
1: Where was it going
2: to? She never got it. Just the UK. Just in Nottingham.
1: Oh.
2: And Caroline never got it.
1: She never.
2: No, she never did. It went somewhere. So anyway, fingers crossed, it's home here from Auckland to Iceland.
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7: Maybe a little sun, mostly cloudy, 15-hour high. Coming into the city, northwestern motorway, 27 minutes Massey to town. And we're slow on and off from Te Aratu to the CBD. Southern, 39 minutes in from Manukau, over an hour from Drury. Slow Papakura on and off to the city. Heavy patches, Takanini to Papatoetoe. Northern, 23 in from Constellation, 42 from Silverdale. Slow at Silverdale and Constellation to the bridge.
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2: Foggy, cloudy, some showers around later, high of 15, currently 8 degrees. 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It is just the smallest print and the smallest boxes to write everything you need to.
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1: Okay, well, Tammy's in South Auckland. Morning, Tammy.
19: Morning, guys.
2: You're right. Also sending Whittaker's overseas. The new gumdrops one, right?
19: It sure was, yeah.
2: You've sent it to Australia. What did it cost you?
19: About $25.
2: Ooh. Okay, and that's on top of
1: on
2: two
1: top
2: blocks?
1: On top of the cost of two slabs of the stuff.
2: Not cheap, is it?
1: Yeah. Cheapers.
19: Yeah.
2: Did you have any? Have you had any yourself?
19: I did. So I actually bought three.
2: Yeah.
19: Kept one for myself.
2: Okay, good girl.
19: Yeah. And yeah, it was pretty good. It tastes just like the ice cream, I think.
2: It does, hey?
19: And and I think it could do with more gumdrops, though.
2: Okay.
1: So. Good feedback. Good feedback for Whittaker's. We'll let them know.
2: Okay, all right. Then we'll take that on board. Has it arrived in said destination yet? And have you had feedback?
19: No, not yet.
2: Okay,
19: sorry,
2: still going.
19: I'm waiting.
2: Yeah, right. Okay. It is not cheap to send stuff these days, eh?
19: No,
2: 25 bucks to Aussie too.
1: Okay. Your sister-in-law enjoys it. That's lovely.
19: Yeah.
2: Have a great day, Tammy.
19: She knows. Thanks.
2: Okay.
19: You too, guys.
2: Okay. See you, matey.
1: See you later. Bye. If you've ever left Auckland and headed south to visit whānau or friends and you're going through Tiro, you'll know as soon as the kids see the corrugated iron sheep, the ram and the dog, get to pull over for a photo. Oh my gosh. If you're a dad driving and you've just passed the truck, you get to Tiro and the kids want to stop. You're like, we can't stop. The truck's behind us. So you get out, you take the photograph of the thing, and then the truck goes past and you're like, damn! I knew it. Anyway, the corrugated iron sheep, dog and ram ain't going to be around for much longer. They've sold it, tell you how much for, and what's going to replace it. Oof.

0: 93.4 The Breeze, Auckland's Breakfast with Robert and Jeanette, and that is Teardrops and Womack. And Womack on a foggy Thursday morning. Fog's rolled into the inner city.
1: Big
0: here way. In St. Mary's Bay, where we are.
1: Just on the sending stuff overseas, another text come through. I'm sending 2 blocks of Whittakers to London and 4 to Australia. Haven't sent them yet, but the last care package was $140 to send.
0: Oof!
1: Oof! Is far indeed.
0: The famous corrugated iron sheep ramen dog buildings in Tito. So I mentioned before, if you know, if you're heading south, it's a couple of hours away there. We've been through there many a time. There's a lovely cafe too across the road, and they have celebrities and stuff who have signed the wall, famous people like from Lord of the Rings and all that kind of stuff.
1: Yeah, of course, in that area.
0: So if you go down there, you'll know it, because if you've got kids with you like we did every time we went past, oh, we need a photograph. You have to get out, get a photograph. All the traffic, you spent hours passing, waiting patiently for the passing lane.
1: No, you see, the trick is you distract. You don't let your children look to the left as you're driving down. You go, oh, look out there, oh, to the right.
0: It's pretty hard not to see a corrugated iron sheet. Anyway, it was for sale. They've sold it for $1.53 million.
1: Wow, where's it going to?
0: They're going to dismantle it. Oh. I don't know if it's going to be put somewhere else. I don't know where you would put it. But it had shops and stuff inside that, if you've ever been in there. They had an SPCA op shop in there.
1: Yeah.
0: Visitor information centre and a sheep honey and souvenir shop as mm-hmm. well. So that's been replaced. Well, they've been there since 94, at least the sheep and the ram were. They added the dog in 2005, so it's been there for a little while. It's going to be replaced with a corrugated iron inspired Burger King and Starbucks.
1: Wow, mate. 2026.
0: Yeah. Well, the good thing is you won't be stopping in Tito for photographs. You can stay ahead of that truck you finally pass. Or caravan. Coming up, the story of the New Zealand team. You would have seen this. He spent 6 days in jail.
1: Yes.
0: After picking up a watch that was left in his security tray at an airport. Let me tell you some other countries y'all might want to be careful in, including the country that almost threw Duran Duran in jail.
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3: Fly Solomon Airlines.
4: Quite a cloudy one for us today, a high of 15 degrees. Into the city, motorways are fairly good. Northern 23 minutes in from Constellation Drive, 43 Silverdale to the city, slow at Silverdale and Constellation to the bridge. Northwestern 28 minutes in from Massey, slow from Te Aratu all the way in, a few small heavy patches. Southern 42 in from Manukau, slow from Papakura, heavy spots there to Manukau. Southwestern slow both ways.
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8: 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Slow down.
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15: Atamaria, Auckland. I'm Grace Cocker with the latest at 7:30. Stuart Nash has resigned as a New Zealand First candidate after making sexist comments about a National MP. He was condemned across the political board after describing Katie Newman as lazy for taking time off work when she had a baby. She had also resumed work in her Napier electorate 10 weeks after giving birth. NZ First leader Winston Peters says he's accepted the resignation. A bill that would stop convicted murderers getting parole if they refuse to disclose the location of their victim's body is one step closer. The proposed law has passed its first reading. Older New Zealanders are being reassured they won't be left behind under proposed changes to driver licences. NZTA is asking for public feedback on plans to digitalise licences and vehicle labels like regos. Karen Billings-Jensen from Age Concern NZ is glad physical versions won't be completely axed.
16: What we have seen is some government departments move to fully digital without really considering those who don't have an online presence.
15: Prince George is officially a teenager. The eldest son of Prince William and Princess Catherine turns 13 today. He is second in line to the British throne. A major gaffe in sport from the Miami Heat. They've mistakenly posted a YouTube video teasing the potential return of LeBron James to the NBA franchise before quickly deleting it. The 41-year-old is yet to officially decide where he'll play next season after leaving the Lakers. And the trimmed down Commonwealth Games begins tonight in Glasgow. There are just 10 sports, down from 19 4 years ago. Lawn Bowls is first up, 8:30pm.
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2: Breeze weather with Harvey Norman. 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
1: Partly,
2: Harvey
1: Norman. Partly cloudy in Auckland today. Lots of fog around this morning. That will clear. A few showers sprinkling the place as well. 15 degrees is what we're after today. Down to an overnight low of 8. Currently 8 degrees.
18: Auckland City, you're a friend of mine. And you've sure got a friend in the
0: place. Oh, kia ora, good morning. Welcome to the show. It is Robert and Jeanette. How well do you know the Pink Panther? You might want to just bear that in mind because the quickfire quiz is coming up before 8 o'clock this morning. Now, I don't know if you saw this story of the 18-year-old Kiwi kid who was arrested in Thailand accused of stealing a watch that he picked up after it was left in a security tray at an airport there. Ended up spending 6 days in prison. He's out on bail but has to stay in Thailand until September when the trial is.
1: 18. Like first holiday abroad with a mate.
0: Yeah.
1: Been taking touring around.
0: I mean, he's in jail, right?
1: Holy heck.
0: Sometimes when we travel overseas, we forget that their laws are different. Some laws you might want to be aware of next time you travel. And just

0: 93.4 The Breeze, Auckland's Breakfast with Robert and Jeanette, and that is Stevie Nicks and Tom Petty in Auckland on a foggy Thursday morning around Tamaki this morning.
1: I have been the chosen one this morning, guys, but I don't want to gatekeep this. I want to share it with everyone. I've just had a text.
0: Oh, everybody.
1: From Gull.
0: Okay, I don't know if anyone else got this.
1: No, that's what I'm saying. I think I'm the chosen one.
0: Okay.
1: 15 cents off a litre, they've told me, from 6 o'clock this morning. So it's been going an hour and a half or so. Through until 7 o'clock tomorrow morning, 15 cents off a litre, and an extra 6 cents off if you've got the Gull app. This is not a paid advertisement. It's just that is a good saving on an already cheap place.
0: I'm
1: to
0: so
1: get petrol,
0: glad I put
1: place.
0: Petrol in my tank yesterday morning.
2: I did too.
0: You may have seen the story of this 18-year-old teenager from Tauranga, Lucas Ranger, 18 years old, first overseas trip. He allegedly took a watch that had been left in his luggage tray at security in an airport in Thailand when he arrived. 2 weeks later, he's going to fly home. They go, oh, we've got a warrant out for your arrest because of this watch.
1: So for anyone who didn't see the story, he knew it wasn't his watch. Mm-hmm. It was a woman's watch worth about $80, $100, yep. Something like that. Not super expensive. And he just, because it was in his tray, he said he just picked it up and didn't really, he knew he probably shouldn't have, but he didn't really think anything of it.
0: So what happened was he was arrested at the airport trying to come home, handcuffed, back on a train for a long trip to where he just came from, and then in jail, in a Thai jail for 6 days.
1: 18
0: years old. He's out on bail and out on jail, and that's the way it goes. He can't leave the country until his hearing in September. So they've started
1: terrifying.
0: To give a little page to help. I think his mum has gone over there to be with him as well.
1: Yeah.
0: So there are a few countries that have laws that you know may not bother us here, but could land you in a whole lot of trouble elsewhere. For example, you pick up a watch, you don't expect to go to jail for 6 days.
1: No, you don't.
0: Then have to stay for a few months until your trial.
1: Yeah, no, you don't.
0: So let's start with Sri Lanka. It's 1982, and Duran Duran are filming a video for this song. No one from the band and the crew had bothered to ask if it was okay for five lads from the UK to go barefoot on the steps of a Buddhist temple, because it's not. And the monks were hacked off, and they were like going to get the authorities, and some of the bonds walking around this ancient site in Speedos, and they're like, nope, that's not cool,
1: not okay.
0: Man. I don't care if you are singing this song and it's a banger, but they almost end up in jail. Thailand, if you play cards, you should know that Thailand has firm laws on gambling. It is illegal to carry more than 120 playing cards.
1: What's that? Two decks? Not
0: that's
1: even.
0: I tell you what, that's a mean hand and last card.
1: you need one of those plastic holders at that point, don't you?
0: Have you ever played last card where it's so bad, you're getting smashed, pick up five, pick up two, miss a turn, you're like, damn, and you've got the spread like a fan of cards.
1: Absolutely.
0: There's no way I'm winning this round. In the UK, Canada and Singapore, you're trying to log on to Instagram and do a search for someone, something on the net, and you spot a stranger's unsecured Wi-Fi.

0: You're like 1, 2, 3, 4, 5,
1: yeah,
0: whatever, and you go, oh, click, yeah, that's illegal. Huh? You could be charged with theft or hacking as well in those three countries. And finally, in Spain, don't go shirtless on Spanish streets. Some places will fine you $1,400 in fines. Like in Barcelona, it's illegal to wear swimming togs when you're not close to a body of water.
1: How close do you have to be?
0: Well, let me translate that into Auckland. So if you're wearing your budgie smugglers, right, at Mission Bay, you've just played a boisterous game of touch with your mates, mm-hmm. yeah, and you decide, I know, I'll go to Movenpick across the road to get myself a bit of a rum and raisin.
1: Yeah. Oh, no, you're not. No, yeah. You're not getting rum and raisin.
0: Or I don't like hokey pokey.
1: Just get your orange chocolate chip, the one that you like.
0: I go vanilla bean,
1: all right,
0: to be honest.
1: Fine.
0: So I'm still wearing my Speedos, and I cross the road there at the Mission Bay, head to the Mission Bay, the promenade. I'm going togs, togs, togs. Hit the button, cross the road, undies, undies, undies, $1,400 fine if you're in Barcelona.
1: But you can still see the body of water.
0: Barcelona, huh?
1: You can still see the body of water.
0: You're closer body of water.
1: Oh, you are? Oh, that's ridiculous. Wow, good to know.
0: How dare
1: you? Not going to Spain anytime yeah, soon, but good to know.
0: I'm wearing my Speedos in Barcelona. We've got the Quickfire Quiz that is coming up next.
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3: Would you trade in your house?
4: A high of just 15 today, going to be cloudy all day. Coming into the city, southern a bit slow now, 45 minutes Manukau to town, over an hour from Drury. Slow from Papakura, heavy spots building. Southwestern slow northbound through Whitty and southbound through Mount Roskill. Northwestern 34 and from Massey, slow from Te Aritu, heavy from the causeway through to Grey Lynn. Northern 26 from Constellation, slow there to the bridge and heavy at Silverdale.
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1: Foggy, cloudy, few showers around Auckland today as we head for 15 degrees, currently 8 in Auckland town. Let's go for the quick fire quiz, guys. Let's do it. My special lucky pen out here.
0: Me too.
1: Yeah, oh, excellent.
0: Kia ora, Jerry.
1: A little early morning workout for your brain, guys. This is what we need to start every day. Must do this. How does everyone else feel about the quiz? Like, you
0: feeling
1: know, too hard, too,
14: too easy to just write.
13: They can't both be lucky pens, can they?
17: One would be lucky, one's not, sure.
1: Not at all.
13: If you put,
1: everyone's going to have their own lucky thing.
13: If everyone has a lucky pen, then no one has a lucky pen, if you think about it that way.
14: Thanks, Jerry.
13: No one is bothered about what I'm talking about there. Okay, hey, bothered about this, though. Happy 21st birthday to Sean, whose name is sprawled across the bed sheet that has been tied to the Titirangi Village roundabout.
20: Oh, it's cute.
1: That's good.
13: Yeah, they put messages up there. It's so cool when you see them.
1: So has someone painted like a big sign on a sheet?
13: Yeah, it says from like mum. Well, I assume the M is mum. From M and B or something like that. That's great.
1: Love
13: just
1: it.
13: Great, yeah. Anyway, speaking of 21, blackjack. What two cards get you a natural blackjack? That's your question. What do you need to get blackjack?
20: It's always at the casino.
1: Two cards. Are you talking about playing cards?
13: Yes.
20: Okay.
13: Oh, those pens don't seem so lucky now.
20: Yeah.
13: Pink Panther is obviously a character called Pink Panther, or is a panther that is pink. But in some films, it's also a what? What is the Pink Panther?
1: Oh, yeah.
13: It's to do with the crime. It's been stolen.
1: Oh.
20: Oh, yeah, yeah,
1: it's
20: yeah.
1: It's not
20: it
1: the drink. Cobb
20: no,
1: and Co.
20: No, no, no.
17: Cobb and Co. is a Pink Panther.
1: Not that.
17: Is it the traffic
1: That's
17: light drink?
1: That's raspberry and lemonade.
17: Is it the prawn cocktails?
13: So I would have had to accept that, but no, from now on, I'm not accepting the
20: I
13: drink.
20: I know what the Pink Panther is.
13: In yeah. the films.
14: Yeah.
13: A griffin is that animal that's made up of different animals. It's mythological. Mm-hmm. It has the head and wings of an eagle, but what is the body made of? This one's obvious, you get it a million times, but who was the second person on the moon?
20: Yep.
13: The second person on the moon?
20: Easy.
13: Mm-hmm. And a bit tougher, what does the first letter in AC/DC stand for? You can think of the band, or you can think of what's on the back of your vacuum cleaner. AC/DC, the electrical thing, what's the A?
20: All right, let's get the answers of the quick fire silence on this side.
1: So hard.
20: Jeez, man, tough. Get the answers up. Pet Shop Boys, Dusty Springfield, Robert and Jeanette on Auckland Springs.

0: 93.4 The Breeze, Auckland's Breakfast with Robert and Jeanette. And Jerry's here as well, thank you Pet Shop Boys, with the answers to the quickfire quiz.
1: Okie dokes, you seem to struggle with it. Blackjack is that one where you've got to get to 21. What two cards get you 21 for a natural blackjack? Jeanette.
2: Oh, is that what it is?
1: Yeah.
2: I just had the spade and the club kings, the two black kings.
1: That would get you 20.
2: Yeah, it would. So you need an ace in there.
1: Well, that's right. Rob, what have you popped down?
0: I got a jack and an ace.
1: That would get it. That is an example. That would get. I'm going to give that point.
2: Okay.
1: You need
2: so it doesn't
1: a 10
2: matter.
1: 10-point card and an ace.
2: And an ace.
1: Probably that's what I was looking for. And the ace.
2: Okay.
0: Okay.
2: Nice.
1: Pink Panther is a character. And in some films, it's also a what? Jeanette, you're...
2: Is it a jewel?
1: You thought it was a drink.
0: Oh.
2: Is it a jewel?
1: Rob, what'd you put down?
0: A diamond.
1: It's a diamond, but I'm paying jewel. I'll accept jewel.
0: Oh, okay. Gosh, nice.
2: That's a
0: nice,
2: good guess.
1: We go. You guessed that.
2: Total guess. I thought it was a drink from Cobb & Co.
0: Well, that as well, but that was never in a movie.
2: Do you also put cream in that raspberry lemonade, don't you, with the Pink Panther?
0: Oh, I think you do, yeah.
2: I think you do. Or ice cream or something.
1: I feel like you've got to see the bubbles, though, to like, ooh, I can picture it.
2: Yeah.
1: A griffin has the body of what animal? It's got the head and wings of an eagle, but the body of a Rob?
0: Tiny Shetland pony. It's a tiny Shetland pony. It's only a little thing. With birds and wings. And
2: did you actually think that?
0: Yep.
2: Or you mean a dick?
0: No. I thought it was like a horse or something.
2: A lion?
1: A lion.
0: Ah, that sounds cooler.
2: It sounds correct is what it sounds.
1: Cooler. Second person on the moon.
0: Buzz Aldrin.
2: Yeah.
1: Buzz Aldrin. And this was, it is tough, but it's also not necessarily a musical question. AC/DC, the band, got their name from the back of a sewing machine.
0: Yeah.
1: So the electrical part of the sewing machine, AC/DC, stands for what? I need the A.
2: I asked Robert to help me with this, and sometimes he does if he's in a good mood. He said, well, the DC part stands for direct current.
1: Yes.
2: So it's the opposite of that. And I'm still struggling to find a word opposite to... I went with all over the place.
1: Good guess.
2: I have no idea.
0: I've gone with alternating current.
2: Oh,
1: it is alternating.
2: Yeah. Never have got
1: Jeanette,
2: that in a million years.
1: I'm going to let you have the point if you're willing to sing a bit of AC/DC.
0: Come on.
2: Oh, come on then. I don't know the words.
1: Here we go. Here we go.
3: Thunderstruck.
1: Go on.
0: Keep going.
3: Thunderstruck. Yeah.
0: You're actually really good.
2: Thank you.
1: Do it again.
2: One more time. Genre I can sing, guys.
1: One more time.
0: Go.
3: Thunderstruck!
2: What?
0: Nailed it!
2: Difference.
0: Okay. AC/DC karaoke, we're going to work on this. That is going to be a thing. We're going to make that happen.
2: I got the point.
0: Auckland needs to hear this.
2: Do they though? After the news, Dame Sophie Pascoe, head of the Commonwealth Games in Glasgow.
4: 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The Breeze Accurate Traffic.
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6: Cloudy today, a high of 15. A workmate just rolled in calling the weather out there pea soup at the moment. Yeah, it's very misty and foggy, and a couple of cancellations and delays to domestic flights coming into the airport. Southern Motorway, 47 minutes in from Manukau. We're slow all the way from Papakura, heavy spots building. Northwestern, 35 in from Massey. Slow from Te Aratu, heavy patches from the Causeway. Northern, 26 from Constellation, slow there to the bridge.
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2: Ata Maria, Auckland. I'm Grace Cocker with the latest at 8. The PM may have been the final nail in Stuart Nash's political coffin by rolling him out of ever serving as a minister in any government he forms. Nash has stood down as an NZ First candidate over backlash for his comments about National MP Katie Nimmin's parental leave. Christopher Luxon was outraged when asked about it prior to the resignation.
17: New Zealand First is channeling the manosphere. I think those comments are sexist. I think he's had a history of making very derogatory comments around women over many years.
2: The city has made the grade as one of the world's best student ones. It's been ranked among the top 30 globally, with its culture, diversity and career opportunities scoring highly. But AUT's James Portergeist says the latter doesn't quite reflect what he's seeing.
18: That's really interesting because we're finding it's taking, you know, 6 to 12 months just to find a grad role. But I imagine in the context of New Zealand, it's probably easier to do it in Auckland.
2: Findings into a fishing vessel incident that left four workers hospitalised have been released. An accidental pump activation released toxic gas from rotting fish into a small area. Investigator Talia Fisher says it was not managed well.
19: The machinery space didn't necessarily meet the technical definition of a confined space, but just because an area may not meet the definition, that doesn't automatically mean it's inherently safe.
2: To rugby with Shift 4, former All Black Frank Bunce has renewed hope ahead of the upcoming tour of South Africa. He was part of the 96 side that won there for the first time and says the weekend's win over Ireland came at the perfect time.
20: I'm a lot more confident after Saturday night. That was certainly our best performance of the three.
2: Black Ferns and Sevens superstar Georgia Miller has re-signed with New Zealand Rugby through to the next Women's World Cup in 2029.
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21: Breeze weather with Harvey Norman. 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
22: Harvey Norman.
2: Partly cloudy in Auckland today. Some areas of fog around, that's for sure. A few showers becoming isolated. And 15 degrees is what we're after today. Down to an overnight low of 8 and currently 8 degrees.
23: Auckland City, you're a friend of mine. And you've sure got a friend.
0: Kia ora, good morning, welcome to the show. It is Robert and Jeanette on this, let's make it a foggy Thursday morning, shall we? Commonwealth Games kick off in Glasgow tonight with men's singles bowls, and then tomorrow, of course, the opening ceremony from 6 tomorrow morning, and then we're straight into the pool for their events here, which just happens to be the favourite event of the legendary Paralympian Dame Sophie Pascoe, who joins us in just a moment.
2: She sure does. It is a stripped back games this time. It's only about half the sports, so we're going to see what Sophie thinks about that. There is no diving. Nah. There is no diving. Rob's gutted about this because 2026 was the year that he was due to become an expert again. Hey, like yep. you do every 4 years.
0: Every 4 years.
2: And you do it with the Olympics as well. I know what I'm looking at this time.
0: Yep, rhythmic gymnastics.

0: 3.4 The Breeze, Auckland's Breakfast with Robert and Jeanette. And that is Bonnie Tyler there. Oh, Bonnie, eh? 13 minutes past 8 on another chilly, foggy morning out there. The fog's rolled into the city already around St. Mary's Bay where we are here. The Commonwealth Games in Glasgow begins, well, it begins tonight with the single men's bowls and then kicks off proper with the opening ceremony at 6 a.m. She's a lean-looking games this time around, though. Only 10 sports instead of 19. No athletes' village. This time around, all done and dusted in just 10 days. And joining us to give us the lay of the land is someone who's been there, done that.
1: Dame Sophie Pascoe. Hello, good morning.
2: Good morning.
0: Kia ora.
1: You excited? You all get up, ready to watch this?
2: Yes, don't know if I'm excited about the early start, but that is the time zone difference. So very exciting. We've got the opening ceremony starting tomorrow.
1: Yep.
2: The call up is 4 a.m.
1: Oh, yeah. Early to bed tonight. So one of the big things that people are talking about is it's a stripped back version from what we're used to. It's about half the sports. It's 10 sports instead of about 19 or something.
2: Yes, 10 sports over 10 days.
1: Yep.
2: It's going to be incredible. I mean, the fact that the games are still being obviously showcased, happening in Glasgow, incredible for them to be able to take it on and still give the athletes a stepping stone into the lead up to an Olympic and a Paralympic Games in a couple years' time.
0: You need those international competitions just to kind of see where you're at and what you need to be working on. I've never competed internationally, Jeanette.
1: Not
0: but
1: even
0: I'm
1: close.
0: Guessing that's why, right? Those kinds
2: Absolutely.
0: Of events are important.
2: And it's a pinnacle event, you know, as the Commonwealth nations are so good, and you know, we're already sending an incredible team of world champions and a few debuts going over as well that'll be learning off, you know, our champion athletes.
1: Yeah.
2: So it's going to be incredible. I just can't wait.
1: Who are the Kiwis to watch?
2: Well, there's so many, and I hate to, you know, nitpick.
1: Yeah.
2: Of course I'm going to be biased to start with the swimming, you know, the leaders of the group, which will be Lewis Clearbert and Erica Fairweather and Joshua Wilmer.
1: Yep.
2: So, you know, the three of them won medals at the previous Commonwealth Games.
1: Yep.
2: So they will look to obviously retain those. And then we've got, you know, the incredible Zoe Hobbs. Hamish Kerr.
1: Yep.
2: Tom Walsh. The cyclist Elise Andrews.
1: Spoiled.
2: You know what I mean? Devon Briggs, Nicole Murray, you know, and Bowles. The list goes on and I could just sit here all day and name them all.
1: And Parasport runs at the same time, doesn't it?
0: Yes.
1: Like with the Olympics, it happens afterwards, Paralympics, but the Parasport with the Commonwealth Games, same time.
2: Yes, only event, sporting event in the world where it's integrated with able-bodied and para-athletes, which is incredible because this is also why the Commonwealth Games is so amazing to have in the lead-up to Olympic Games and Paralympic Games. Because of it being integrated, all the athletes are treated equally. They gain the same recognition. You're there as one team, and that's the important part of Commonwealth Games.
1: Absolutely.
0: Do you miss this? Because in the past, your life had been building up to this moment. Olympics, Commonwealth Games, World Champs, that kind of thing. Do you miss that?
2: I definitely do. I miss the team. You know, I'm watching all the teams go into Glasgow now, and you miss that, you know, just the camaraderie, getting together as a group, supporting one another, and the memories you create, right? So I miss that. I also miss the adrenaline rush and the nerves right before you race, but I don't miss the training. I don't miss the day in and day out of what was required to be a high performance athlete.
0: When you get to, say, you talk to athletes who have competed and you know and they know and they haven't had a great event, do you want to hug them? Do you want to interrogate them? I mean, because you know what that feels like, right?
2: You usually have really good self-awareness and awareness of the wider team. So you do understand how some people operate, and some people do need that just support and comfort right then in that moment.
0: Yeah.
2: And some people, you know, to give them their space, give them that time to really take in what's happened and then let them come to you and, you know, then acknowledge them. You know, I've been in that moment myself.
0: Yeah.
2: And I know what that feels like. Athletes are people as well. And we don't define them by their sport. We have to love them for who they are.
1: Yeah.
2: And they are worth more than whatever medal or whatever they just accomplish on the world stage. And I really learnt that in the last few years of my career, is that I was worth more than gold medals. I am Sophie. And that's the most precious thing that I've taken away from sport, is that no matter if I won a gold medal or if I got fifth or if I got last, I was still loved. So
0: that's so.
2: We need to just really remember that when we're watching sport, is that these athletes are humans.
0: Oh, Sophie, that's beautiful.
1: I don't know how you followed that up.
0: Thank you, Sophie.
2: Oh, pleasure.
0: Appreciate you coming in. Thank you.
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6: High of 15, cloudy all day today. A lot of fog has rolled in too, and we do have some cancellations and delays to domestic flights coming into the airport as a result. Northern Motorway, 30 minutes, Constellation Drive to the city. We're heavy at Silverdale, slow all the way from Constellation to town. Northwestern, 40 minutes in from Massey, slow from Te Aratu, heavy from the Causeway. Southern, 50 in from Manukau, slow from Papakura, heavy from Manukau.
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1: Oh, it's a foggy day out there. Foggy start. Cloudy, some showers later on. High of 15, currently 8 degrees.
0: How lovely was it to hear Sophie, Dame Sophie Pascoe? We just had a chat to her talking about how I'm more than just my medals and how well I did at particular events. I'm also a human being.
1: Yeah, and she's, that.
0: On behalf of all the athletes as well, that they are human and that they are doing their best. And they come in, including, you know, not just the Olympics or Commonwealth Games, but other sports as well. So the Commonwealth Games kick off tonight for New Zealand, single men's bowls, and then there's the opening ceremony tomorrow from 6. Sky Sport have 9 dedicated channels with live action. Also, Sky Sport 4 is going to be like a highlights reel of some of the bigger moments from the games every day. And 3 and 3 Now will also have free-to-air Commonwealth Games coverage as well. You can also stream as well on 3 Now if you want to go and catch up with the stuff live as well. So that's
1: get
0: pretty cool.
1: Get behind our team, huh?
0: There you go. Let's do it. Come on, New Zealand. You can do it. It's Alex Warren. It's Robert and Jeanette on Auckland's Breeze.
18: They say the holy water's watered down, and this town's lost its faith. Our colours will fade eventually, so if our time is running out, day after day, we'll make the mundane our masterpiece. Oh my, my love, one look at you, you're taking me out.

0: 93.4 The Breeze, Auckland's Breakfast with Robert and Jeanette, and that is the sweet sounds of Mr. Alex Warren on this.
1: Not too far away from being in Auckland town playing Spark Arena.
0: Foggy Thursday morning.
1: Two things can be true at once. There we go. Earlier this morning, we were talking about sending a KiwiCare package, which I did yesterday, from Auckland to Iceland. Mm. Cost me $90, but it was a decent box full of Kiwi treats. There was some beanies in there, cold in Iceland. I don't know if you know that. My 24-year-old Charlie is over there at the moment. I just wanted to send a package of all sorts of, I don't know, there was Whittakers and there was Maggi onion soup and there was Marmite and there was all sorts of bits and pieces in it. And I mentioned how when you go to the post office to send something like that internationally, they give you the little form that you stick on there, mm-hmm. and you've got to fill out everything that's inside your package. And if it's just one thing you're sending, easy. Because they didn't give you like four little tiny half lines to write on.
0: You had a box of stuff.
1: I had a box full of stuff and there was no way I could fit it all on there. It was just an absolute nightmare. And then they want you to itemize everything out and you've got to put that beside it in another box. But if you've got two things on a line, how do you then, which one does what refers to what?
0: Not enough room.
1: It's an absolute nightmare. Anyway, just a text has come through saying, guys, did you know that you can do the customs form thing that I was filling out online now? Do it at home when you're sending parcels overseas. Dead easy, and you don't have to fill out that tiny little customs form at the post office there.
0: Knowledge you can use, everybody.
1: That. So would that mean that you have to, you do it at home, but you print it yourself or something?
0: Yes, I said knowledge you can use. I meant news you can use.
1: Oh,
0: carry on.
1: Sorry, did you?
0: Sorry, keep going.
1: No, you noticed. Suddenly look vacant.
0: Well, suddenly.
1: And then when that happens to you, you get distracted and you don't listen to what I said.
0: What? Recently on the show, have you finished?
1: I have now.
0: Recently on the show, I become famous for posing deep and thoughtful questions.
1: God.
0: Like, when does the southern motorway end and the northern begin? Apparently, it's clearly signposted.
1: It is.
0: We discovered this because, first of all, the NZTA road engineers came back and said, it's clearly signposted.
1: You can literally see it.
0: And then you all jumped on the phones and went, yeah, there are signs right there, man. Just open your eyes. After 8:30, I have another deep question for you. You know the front of the Altair Centre, right? You come off the Altair Square, right? And you walk up to the ticket office, the cafe's on the left,
1: yeah,
0: right? You
1: yeah.
0: walk up. Are you going up steps? Or are you going upstairs? There's 17 of them. I counted them in the photo. Hopefully I got that right. But either way, are they steps or are they stairs?
1: It's a good question.
0: Text 934 if you got any thoughts on that. That's coming up after 8:30.
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3: Fly Solomon Airlines.
4: A foggy start to a cloudy day, a high of 15. A few flights cancelled coming into the airport due to that fog and a few delays as well. Southern Motorway, 50 minutes in from Mataco to town. Slow from Papakura, heavy most of the way from Otahu. Southwestern, heavy northbound through Whitty. Northwestern, 40 in from Massey. Slow from there, heavy patches frequent. Northern, 34 from Constellation. Heavy most of the way from there and at Silverdale.
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13: Atamari, Auckland. I'm Grace Cocker with the latest at 8:30. Stuart Nash has sparked outrage, resigning as a candidate for NZ First over comments made about a female MP who took parental leave. He called Nationals Katie Nimmin lazy, saying she took 9 months off, but she says that's not true.
14: Didn't take 9 months off. I took 10 weeks off. Was back to work in my electorate after about 10 weeks part-time. Came back to Wellington after 6 months.
13: There's been cross-party support to ban virginity testing in New Zealand. The Labor members' bill, which passed its first reading, also would make the practice of hymenoplasty a criminal offence. MP Priyanka Radhakrishnan says the law change is overdue. A primary school is keen for the Education Minister to see successful open-plan classrooms. Erica Stanford is celebrating positive feedback from those who have reinstated walls following the government turnaround. But Lemonwood Grove principal Blair Dravitsky wants to show her the old model works as well.
15: Our teachers' well-being is better off because they're able to work together. So we've had a really good outcome in regards to our academic results.
13: Donald Trump is understood to have agreed to a deal that will enable Saudi Arabia to develop nuclear power for the first time. Media reports say the agreement could also allow the Middle East nation to enrich its own uranium. To sport, where Shannon McElroy opens New Zealand's campaign at the Commonwealth Games in Glasgow at 8:30 tonight. Bowls NZ boss Mark Cameron's backing him to a medal in a tough field of 26 in the men's singles.
16: Just to make the medal round, you've got to top a pool of six. So, you know, that's a tough road, but I know Shannon. Shannon's a pretty strong individual.
13: And to rugby with Shift 4. 10 key players are back from injury in the Springboks squad of 43 for the upcoming All Blacks tour.
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17: Been a lot of fog around this morning. Still is a lot of fog around this morning. A few showers becoming isolated this evening, a high of 15 degrees, down to an overnight low of 8, and currently 8 degrees.
11: Auckland City, you're a friend of mine, and you've sure got a friend in the breeze.
0: Hello, kia ora, Robert and Jeanette, how you doing? Hello, a lot of breakfast shows shy away from asking the tough questions. Radio here in Auckland, not us, so we ask the tough stuff. The rest of them wussies. Bloody wussies.
17: Say that to their faces. Oh, over there at the Rock.
0: I absolutely. Oh, maybe to the Rock. Or my. Or George. But everybody else. Wussies. I'd like to invite you all into this philosophical discussion. Feel free to text 934 if you figured out the answer to this question. How many numbers of steps would you consider the maximum before they become stairs? Let me give you an example. The front of the Altair Centre, right? Come off Altair Square, heading up to the ticket office here, cafe on the left. Are those steps? Yeah? Why are they stairs? There's 17 of them. That feels more than steps. Those are stairs?
17: No, I disagree with you. I think they're still steps.
0: Oh, boy. We ask the tough questions, I promise you that.
17: I've got a reason behind that.
0: Okay. You may have figured out a way of defining the difference between steps and stairs. Text 934. No one else is asking this kind of stuff. Robert and Jeanette on Auckland's Breeze.

0: 93.4 The Breeze, Auckland's Breakfast with Robert and Jeanette. Kia ora, good morning. Welcome to the show. It is a Thursday morning, 17 away from 9.
1: Goodness me, this is a conversation that started at 7 o'clock this morning. It's 8:45, and I'm here to say that the online customs form that I've just discovered you can fill out if you're sending a package overseas and you don't want to fill in that tiny little thing at the post office that you can barely see the lines, you fill it out at home, and Rebecca has texted through to say they give you a QR code that you then scan at the post office. So you answered my question, Rebecca. Thank you. End of story. Done.
0: Tomorrow morning, Jeanette investigates Warren of Fitness. Your warrants of fitness and how
1: We are going from stairs to steps, and how do you decipher the difference?
0: Okay, so we like to ask the deep questions here on the show. We're well known for it, or at least I am anyway. How many number of steps would you consider the maximum before they become stairs? Or maybe you've got a different way of defining that, because I use this as an example outside the Altair Centre there. So you come off Altair Square, you're heading up to the ticket office to get your tickets for the show. There's a cafe over there. Grab a toasted sandwich. Are those steps or are they stairs? Because there's 17 of them.
1: So you believe they've become stairs because there's so many.
0: That's right.
1: I would say that, no, they're steps. They wouldn't matter how many are there, they are still steps. They're concrete, they're wide. For me, it's like a visual thing. I don't even know what the definition is between those two. But I feel like when they're outside like that, and they're a big concrete structure, they will be steps no matter if there's 17 or 77.
0: But if those steps have a handrail there, I reckon they could become stairs.
1: Nah, that handrail's got nothing to do with it. But if they were narrow, I feel like if they were narrow
0: then
1: and there were
0: steps.
1: Lots of them, they would feel more like they were stairs.
0: Oh, far out. I have the texts from people here.
1: There's so many texts.
0: Steps are an individual collection of items to provide elevation. Stairs are a continuous joined structure from one level to another. Cheers.
1: I live in a two-story

0: house, I go upstairs to bed, 13 of them. But outside, I go up the steps to my shed, 12 of them.
1: Hi, beautiful people. For me, steps are generally outside.
0: I agree with that.
1: And stairs are inside as they formed a bridge between two structures, like a house, you would say, upstairs and downstairs. We need someone really clever to help us out with this. Jean is in Avondale. Good morning, Jean.
2: Oh, good morning.
1: Yes, Jean. The voice of reason. Here we go.
0: What do you reckon? What's the difference?
2: Steps are an outdoor structure and stairs are an indoor structure, according to Mr. Google.
1: Okay.
0: Okay, but hang on. I kind of get what you mean, because yes. I feel a bit like that with the Altea Square ones. They are steps, right? But inside, if that same thing was inside, they would feel more like stairs. But what if, like, you go, if I take you to an apartment building with multiple levels and you've got your fire escape on the outside, which is very narrow, winding down, with a whole lot of
1: those steps.
0: Those are stairs, eh? They're not steps.
1: We're not accusing you of anything, Jean. You haven't done anything wrong.
0: What would you call those, Jean? What would you call the fire escape ones? Is that a staircase?
2: Stairs.
0: Yes.
2: I'd call them stairs.
0: We've blown apart our own argument here, Jean.
1: You know, there's those famous steps in Rome, the Spanish steps. It's called the Escalinata de Trinità del Monte. Fluent. And people call them the Spanish steps.
0: Yeah.
1: But they're actually called the stairs, the stairway.
0: But people know them as the Spanish steps.
1: Well,
0: and there's so many of them. Like, that's massive. They're definitely steps.
1: Okay. Oh, Jerry.
0: But they're outside. Jerry.
3: I'm Jerry, coming in. Do you want my doorbell or not?
1: Please, give me a doorbell.
0: Please, you need to. Don't be so rude.
1: Stay with us, Jean. Don't go away. Jerry's got something to say.
0: Jerry's
3: right,
0: here, Jean.
3: So, I'm listening to the three of you chat about it. I'm thinking, what if you're outside and you're seeing a load of steps, concretey steps, but they're carpeted, a nice, thick, grey, luscious carpet all the way down them.
0: Who's doing that outside in the weather?
2: Who would carpet?
1: Exactly.
3: Jean, we're into the hypotheticals now. Are they stairs?
0: No, there's...
3: They are. The carpet makes them stairs.
0: Do you know what? I think you might
2: but
0: be onto something.
2: External.
1: Yeah, they're not external.
0: What did you say, Jean?
2: They're not internal.
1: They're not,
0: but I feel like the carpet changes it.
3: I think you and Jeanette are talking nonsense, Jean. This is the thing. The carpet doesn't. Jean, the carpet doesn't.
0: Yeah, no, I agree, Jerry. But no one's carpeting their outside stairs, Jerry.
1: Until now, we're looking for some steps. We would like to put carpet on them.
3: Do you know, I said to Jean, would you talk to us about stairs and steps? And she said, I don't really want to. And I said, Jean, you're going to talk about stairs and steps for the next 2 minutes with us.
1: Jean, we appreciate you taking
0: done,
1: the time.
0: Jean?
1: Thank you so much, Jean.
2: That's all right.
1: You take care now.
0: Have a wonderful day.
2: Have a great day.
0: Oh, you're a legend.
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6: High of 15, cloudy all day today. A foggy start as well, and that has led to a couple of cancellations and delays for domestic flights into the city. Southern motorway starting to ease. 44 minutes Manukau to town. Slow from Takanini, heavy a lot of the way from Manukau. Northwestern 35 minutes in from Massey. Slow from Te Aratu, heavy from the causeway to Grey Lynn. Northern 34 from Constellation, heavy there to the bridge and at Silverdale.
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17: With Carrier Blue hot water heat pumps. Longer showers, smaller footprint.
0: Foggy in Auckland today. Super foggy this morning. Some clouds, some showers around. High of 15, currently almost 9 degrees.
1: On the 2nd of August, some of the Breeze team are climbing up the Sky Tower to take part in the Blood Cancer New Zealand's annual Step Up Sky Tower Challenge. This event is sold out, so we have your only chance to take part. Just head to the breeze.rover.nz to enter that, to be part of the Breeze team. They've got a spot there reserved for you. Just text STEP to 934 for the donation link.
0: Laughing because a text has come through. You guys are clever. The stairway to heaven is outside. Does that mean it's a stepway to heaven?
1: The steps to heaven.
0: I think it possibly does. How wide, is that stairway?
1: Someone called Led Zeppelin. They got that wrong.
0: I love that.
1: Thanks
0: nice
1: for your
0: one,
1: text.
0: Guys. Up next, actually a local Auckland mum, her name is Roshana, is in to tell us about an amazing thing that she's built to help manage kids' emotions. It's an app. You might want to hear about this.
1: We might want to use it ourselves, Jeanette.
0: Maybe.
1: Here's Jennifer Page on The Breeze.

0: 93.4 The Breeze, Auckland's Breakfast with Robin and Jeanette. Kia ora, good morning, welcome to the show. Promise this is the last time we talk about stairs and steps. Got a text here. Actually, structurally, stairs tend to be suspended from or supported by a structure, whereas steps are solid structure that's not floating. I get that because stairs
1: that
0: have
1: kind
0: to be,
1: of makes a bit more sense. But yeah. What about inside the Altea Square then?
0: Back to the whiteboard, everybody.
1: Let's just stop here. Pick it up again another day. we have someone with us this morning. A mum from Auckland. Her name is Roshana, and she is fighting the good fight. She's trying to help kids and teenagers recognise their emotions and help them deal with them with a new app that she's built.
0: During our chat, remember these two words, mood and space. Forever get your apps. That's Mood Space.
1: Roshana, good morning.
2: Good morning.
1: So when did you decide that this was a problem that needed solving? Like, what was the moment you went, oh, okay, I need to develop an app to deal with this?
2: I had a lot of trouble growing up as a teenager. And I think that, you know, when you think about how you are as a teenager and as a child, you think about your day-to-day things and you don't check in as a kid. You know, you're not aware, you don't realise the importance of it. And so when I realised that it was important was when I became an adult, and I was like, I should have been doing this as a kid because that would have helped me so much with my own emotions.
1: So when you say checking in, what do you mean?
2: So checking in each day means that you're becoming aware of how you're feeling in a non-judgmental way to yourself.
1: Yeah.
2: But also from your parents too.
0: Okay.
2: So you can be angry, happy, sad. You can check in as many times as you want on this fantastic app.
0: So is it like journaling? Do you get to talk about, like, today was a really awful day because, or I'm feeling these feelings because?
2: It's really simple, actually. It's just tapping on a face emoji.
1: Okay. Ah,
2: so,
1: which is cool for kids.
2: It's awesome.
1: Easy.
2: It's fun. It's interactive. There's streaks.
0: Okay.
2: There's rewards. And the rewards are set by the parents as well.
1: Okay. Because one of the hardest things as a parent is knowing whether your child is okay. Like, you can ask the question, but often you'll just get, oh, I'm fine. And are they fine? Or is that a cover for something, right?
2: And that's exactly it.
1: Yeah.
2: I think, you know, the problem today, we're not aware. And so emotional awareness should be way more important. You know, it really develops us into who we become later on.
1: Do you feel like kids might feel more comfortable in this day and age, especially with checking in with an app than they do an actual person?
2: Exactly.
0: Yeah.
2: It's the starting point for harder conversation. It's opening up those conversations for later, feeling seen, heard, and just staying connected.
1: What happens? So say I'm little Jimmy and I put the sad face. What then happens for the child? Like, do they've pressed the sad face. What is the next stage for them? Obviously, the parent can check in, but what happens for the child?
2: So the cool thing about Mood Space is that I've created a mood buddy. So the mood buddy comes in. And the mood buddy, you know, he'll cheer him on if he's happy.
1: Yeah.
2: He's going to be there for him when he's feeling sad.
1: Does it prompt with questions and stuff, or what does the mood buddy do?
2: Yeah, the mood buddy actually will come in, and the mood buddy will say, I can see that you're feeling sad.
1: Mm-hmm.
2: You know, it's naming it. It's acknowledging the emotion and then just saying, like, I'm here for you.
1: Amazing.
0: When you do mood office, like for workmates.
2: Yeah. We're going to.
1: Good.
0: Brilliant. Because when Jeanette's talking, I'll just go, angry. Sad.
1: I mean, it's so predictable, right?
2: It is. And that's exactly right. You know, even checking in with yourself.
1: Yeah.
2: In the mornings, I feel so good now. I'm checking in.
1: And then you can actually look back, I'm assuming.
2: You can.
1: And you can see a
2: tracking
1: pattern.
2: Yeah, 100%.
1: Right.
2: You can take that pattern to your GP as well.
1: Yeah. That's cool.
0: That's great.
1: I'm impressed.
0: It's a great idea.
1: Well done, Roshana.
0: Nice one. Thank you,
1: nice
0: Roshana.
1: To see you. Thank you for coming in.
2: Yeah, no, thank you for having me.
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17: Atamari, Auckland. I'm Grace Cocker with the latest at 9. There appears to be some fog disruptions again at Auckland Airport this morning. People are being urged to check the website for details. Christopher Luxon slammed the door on Stuart Nash ahead of his resignation over comments condemned as sexist. The ex-minister has resigned as a New Zealand First candidate after describing a National MP who went on parental leave as lazy. The PM posted on social media saying Nash would never serve as a minister in his government and earlier lashed out at the remarks.
18: Every woman in the country, I think, would understand that those comments are sexist and are grossly inappropriate.
17: A new members' bill wants to stop supermarkets from binning edible food. The Green Party says they would instead have to partner with food rescue organisations. Auckland's getting international recognition as a top place to study. The city has been ranked the 26th best student city in the world. More New Zealanders appear to be picking up a book. A record number of votes were cast for Whitcool's top 100 this year. Spokesperson Joan McKenzie says there were also a lot more local authors on the list.
19: The quality is probably greater than it's ever been, and I think readers are recognising that there's huge talent here in our own backyard and responding to a lot of the stories being told.
17: To rugby with Shift 4, there's still plenty for Georgia Miller to achieve. The Black Fern star has re-signed with New Zealand Rugby until 2029, with the LA Games and the World Cup on the horizon.
20: For now, main goal is Olympics, but never going to rule out a Rugby World Cup. Would love to win one of those, so hopefully that's on the list.
17: And a major gaffe from the Miami Heat. They've mistakenly posted a YouTube video teasing the potential return of LeBron James to the NBA franchise before deleting it.
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3: Breeze weather with Harvey Norman. 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
1: Harvey Norman. Cloudy in Auckland. Today some isolated showers. Light winds and 15 degrees. Down to an overnight low of 8 tonight. Currently 9 degrees.
3: The Breeze 80s mixtape.
1: Feel it.
0: Okay, got three songs for you.
1: Have you got gum in your mouth? Oh my god, that's disgusting.
0: Spitting it out now. Nobody noticed. Got some madness coming up in just a moment. How about some Dexys Midnight Runners? Thank you very much. And we saw this woman just the other day, FIFA World Cup halftime show, 67 years old, mixing it with the kids.
1: She was in a car. She was being driven into the stadium, and then she got out, she walked into the centre there, and wow, Madonna, 67, you say?
0: Being driven by Ronaldo, Ronaldinho, yep. Ronald McDonald, they were all in the car. She had a great time, had a bit of a cunny, bit of a dance.
1: Yes, she did.
0: Did a great job. Here's
1: She's
0: Madonna.
1: She's like, music! Didn't she? Not this one.
0: It's crazy one. For you on it's the breeze.

0: 93.4 The Breeze, Auckland's Breakfast with Robin and Jeanette. That is Dexy's Midnight Runners. Did you have the denim dungarees? They were massive when that song was huge.
1: No, I didn't, but I had a girlfriend. I still have a girlfriend named Marlene, and every time that song came on and we were out somewhere, it was "Come on, Marlene." Hey, everyone had a friend that somehow sounded a bit like Eileen
0: or Marlene.
1: Yeah, it didn't matter.
0: Or Charlene.
1: Get on the dance floor.
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0: 93.4 The Breeze, Auckland's Breakfast with Robin and Jeanette, and that is Mark Anthony on a still foggy Thursday morning.
1: Sure is. We have a $100 Mission Bay the Promenade voucher to give away, and if you'd like to be in the draw to win that, all you need to do is text MISSION to 934. Tell us why you'd like to win it. We'll chuck you in the draw for that voucher.
0: I mean, Mission Bay the Promenade right there on Tamaki Drive. The views are spectacular. Rangitoto just over there. And you've got lots of places you can dine and enjoy food. You can go to Bald Eagle Diner. Kiwi Oak, they've got the cinemas there. Of course, Hoyts Berkeley Cinema is there as well.
1: Movenpick Ice Cream.
0: Oh, Mission Bay Cafe and Bistro.
1: Yum, delish. All of it's so, so good.
0: Bodrum.
1: However you like it, it's delicious.
0: Delicious food.
1: Text Mission and why you'd like to win that $100 Mission Bay the Promenade voucher. We'll chuck you in the drawer.
0: Elton John up next on The Breeze.
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2: 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Breeze. The widest variety of music plays on the Breeze. The 80s. You will find me. The 90s. The best of now. Somebody pour me a drink. The songs we all love play on the Breeze.

0: 93.4 The Breeze, Auckland's Breakfast with Robert and Jeanette, and that is Go West. And hopefully this fog that's been hanging around Auckland will find some time today to, you know, go away.
1: I've got three things to share that I've learned today.
0: Here we go.
1: On the show, that you can fill out your the little form that you need. If you're sending a package overseas internationally, you can fill that out online at home. Do a little QR code thing that the post office scans. You don't have to fill in the tiny little forms.
0: The tiny little form with
1: the
0: pen.
1: You don't have to do that. That the Commonwealth Games starts tonight.
0: Yep.
1: Opening ceremony tomorrow.
0: Yep.
1: And that stairs and steps are really confusing for all of us. No one knows the difference.
0: Become stairs. What are stairs? What are steps? We're still talking about it about like an hour later.
1: We are.
0: Come on.
1: Have a lovely rest of your Thursday. We'll catch you back bright and early tomorrow morning.
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11: Morning, I'm Glenn Stewart with the latest at 10. Major disruptions for Auckland Airport passengers yet again, with thick fog blanketing the area. 14 regional departures have been cancelled, a further 7 have been delayed, and 19 arrivals have also been cancelled, with 1 delayed and 2 diverted. It's about the third time that fog has impacted Auckland Airport in the past fortnight. Support for National MP Katie Nimmin from across the political divide. Ex-Minister Stuart Nash has resigned as a New Zealand First candidate for criticising the time she took off after having a baby. Speaking in the House, Nimmin thanked everyone for their backing.
14: And I feel very proud that I get to show other young mums that you can do it.
19: That's right.
14: And I just want to thank members from all across the House for their support. I really do appreciate it.
11: And a sigh of relief that proposals for digital driver's licences won't completely replace physical ones. NZTA is currently seeking feedback on the idea. Karen Billings-Jensen from Age Concern NZ says non-digital options must be accessible.
20: Quite clear that the in-person and the paper options are still available, that they consider those for whom online might be more problematic.
11: In sport, Football First and All-White star Elijah Just has signed with English Championship club Swansea. The 26-year-old was a standout at the recent FIFA World Cup, scoring 3 goals. He's moving from a Scottish club, Motherwell, for a reported club record transfer fee of $14 million. Football updates brought to you by Hisense. And Belgian cyclist Jasper Philipsen has won stage 17 of the Tour de France in a bunch sprint.
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22: Breeze weather with Harvey Norman. 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
23: Harvey Norman.
24: Morning, very foggy start to our Thursday. Goodness me, 10 degrees at the moment, heading for a high of 15 today. And once that fog clears, it'll be partly cloudy with a few showers, mainly this afternoon. We're down to 8 tonight.
22: The Breeze.
24: Yeah, very foggy start to our Thursday, so more disruptions at the airport this morning. Oh dear, but hey, it's Friday Eve and we're into a half hour of non-stop music, kicking it off with Maria McKee.

0: Auckland's Breeze on 93.4 with White Snake. Oh, what a tune for our Thursday morning, Friday Eve, and getting ready for a big football game at Eden Park this Sunday. Tottenham Hotspur, of course, taking on Auckland FC, and that game is very nearly sold out. So if you want to get tickets, you should probably get in quick. But all the cool stuff starts today. So it's the New Zealand International Football Festival officially kicking off today, this afternoon. Got the Auckland FC Football School from 12, and then tomorrow there's the Fan Zone. You can meet some of the Auckland FC players. They've got the Fan Zone again on Saturday, and on Saturday night it's your chance to go to a Tottenham Hotspur open training at Eden Park. You do have to buy tickets for that. I think it's about $15. But the Festival Fan Zone is right in the CBD, Waitemataha Station Plaza, if you can find it, because man, it is foggy, isn't it? So many flights delayed and cancelled this morning at the airport. It's what they say on the news, third time in a fortnight. Good grief. On the way soon, Tracy Chapman, George Ezra, and a bit of Tony Basil, Mickey, on the way on The Breeze.
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0: Auckland's Breeze on 93.4 with Tears for Fears. Yeah, busy weekend at Eden Park this weekend with the Tottenham Hotspur in town. So they've got their open training Saturday night and then the big game on Sunday afternoon. But come November 24th, it'll be just jam-packed full of Robbie Williams fans. Can't wait to see him at Eden Park on the 24th of November. He's had a busy week, actually. Of course, on Monday morning, he was part of the FIFA World Cup closing ceremony. The white stuff dropping on his microphone. It was a mint. It fell out of his mouth. He explained it in the video. But to celebrate his New Zealand shows in November, he's hosting a special show on The Breeze this Saturday morning. So some great chats from Robbie. He's led a very interesting life. Very funny guy as well. And we have your chance to win a double pass to go and see him live at Eden Park. If you want to get your tickets, by the way, I've got mine. Head to breeze.rover.nz. Your chance to win when Robbie Williams takes over The Breeze from 10 this Saturday. Back into the music after 11. We've got some great Kiwi tunes coming up from Splittings, When the Cat's Away, and a big song from John Farnham on the way on The Breeze.
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10: Morning, I'm Glenn Stewart with the latest at 10. Police in Rotorua have failed to find any trace of missing man Jeremy Robertson. He is a person of interest over the death of his mother last year. His vehicle was found in the Green and Blue Lakes car park and police believe he likely died shortly after arriving. They say none of his suspected belongings were found though during yesterday's search. Dozens of flights have been impacted by heavy fog at Auckland Airport once again today, including one international service. 22 departures and 23 arrivals cancelled or delayed, with two being diverted. The cost of living is proving to be a massive barrier to savings, with some people forced to take on debt to make ends meet. The KiwiBank State of Savings Index shows Māori, Pacifica, renters and women are more likely to say they struggle to save. A two-vehicle crash has blocked Hooker Road near Hamilton Airport. Police were called just after 9 a.m. and say injuries are quite likely. And Auckland has been ranked among the world's best cities for students. It's placed 26th globally, but it only scored 32 points in the affordability category. AUT's James Portigo says he's not surprised.
12: Even going out to town, like a pint of Guinness these days is $16. For the minimum wage student working at Bunnings, they're not going to be able to pay half their hourly wage on a beer, so you might as well stay home.
10: In sport, Elijah Just is taking his football talents to Wales. The all-whites winger who scored three goals at the recent World Cup has signed a three-year deal with championship side Swansea, moving from Motherwell in Scotland. Football updates brought to you by Hisense. And in rugby, Black Ferns and Sevens superstar George Miller didn't look at other codes before signing with NZR through to 2029.
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19: Breeze weather with Harvey Norman. 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
20: Harvey Norman.
0: Still 10 degrees and still pretty foggy. Looks like that fog might be just starting to lift, but yeah, a lot of disruptions at the airport this morning. Once that fog does clear, it's a partly cloudy day with a few showers, mainly this afternoon, and a high of 15.
19: The Breeze.
0: Just gone 11, Thursday morning, Friday Eve, into a half hour of non-stop music with a big song from John Farnham. This is a song that transformed him from Johnny to John. You're the voice.

0: Auckland's Breeze on 93.4 with Santana and Rob Thomas. Smooth Thursday morning with Sarah. Friday Eve, yes. Very, very foggy start to our Thursday, though. Have you still got fog where you are? I can see it's just starting to lift. I can actually see a patch of blue sky. It's there. But massive disruptions at the airport this morning again. So 16 regional departure flights and 20 regional arrival flights cancelled. More delays and two arrivals diverted as well. That's all regional flights impacted by that. So, yep. A lot of people are sitting at the airport just going, twiddling their thumbs, really. Just sitting there going, for the third time in a fortnight. So Lotto last night, it was a big draw. No one got the Powerball though. So that's up to $40 million on Saturday. And Lotto have just released where the winning locations were for the first division winners, you know, 333,000. And there's a strike for winner. None of them from here, not a one. In fact, we only had a couple of second division winners. One of them from Woolworths, Pukekohe, and a couple online. But that's it. All right, Saturday must be our lucky day, surely. On the way soon, Wham! And Tony Childs coming up on The Breeze.
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0: Auckland's Breeze on 93.4 with Fine Young Cannibals. She drives me crazy. Oh, did you say that a few times over the school holidays? You're driving me crazy. We have got a post-school holiday pickup for you, a $100 Mission Bay The Promenade voucher. And if you want to get in the draw for that, just tell us why you need a post-school holiday pickup. All right, so text Mission and your story to 934. Get yourself in the draw. Lots and lots of stuff to enjoy, of course, at Mission Bay The Promenade, including Mission Bay Cafe and Bistro. It's been an institution there for over 2 decades. They got breakfast, they got lunch, they got dinner 7 days a week, the all-day brunch. Oh, so yummy and great after a beach walk. And of course, cabinet full of cakes and yummy treats as well. So if you want to get in the draw for that voucher, $100 Mission Bay The Promenade voucher, just text Mission and why you need a post-school holiday pick me up to 934. Back into the music after 12 with Shaboozy, Nick Kershaw and UB40 coming up.
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11: Good afternoon, I'm Glenn Stewart with the latest at midday. Public health experts are calling for universal vaccinations for RSV. Around 2,000 Kiwi kids under the age of 5 are hospitalised with the virus every year. Auckland University's Cass Burns says vaccinating all infants could drastically reduce that.
13: When they used it in Western Australia, they had an 80% reduction in their hospitalisation rate across one single winter.
11: Fog is still causing headaches for travellers in and out of Auckland Airport. More than 40 flights across the domestic network have either been cancelled, delayed or diverted. Aviation commentator Irene King says, unfortunately, it's an issue with landing tech, which is